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7: The top story this hour. Counter-terror police investigating the death of Anne Widdecombe have reopened a probe into an attempted burglary last year. The former Tory minister was found dead at her Devon home last month. Ali Fortescue has more details.
8: Officers, as part of this murder investigation, are reopening an investigation into an incident that happened in April 2025, so that's more than a year before she died. This was an attempted burglary at an address in Greater London. No arrests were made. The case was closed.
7: A man described by police as a prolific sexual predator is facing a whole life prison term for murdering two women and raping another in London. Simon Levy's crime spree spanned 7 years, racking up dozens of convictions for sexual offences. The trial at the Old Bailey found police missed several opportunities to catch the 40-year-old. Temperatures could soar again today as heat health alerts come into force across much of England. It's expected to hit 30 degrees, with the Met Office warning it could climb even higher during the course of the week. The UK competition watchdog wants Aldi and Lidl to be covered by the same land agreement rules as the country's largest supermarket chains. The plan would prevent the German discount brands from blocking rival companies opening close to their stores. Organisers of the Edinburgh Fringe Festival resisted calls to cancel a comedy show by Amanda Knox. Nearly 10,000 people signed a petition to cancel it. The American was convicted but later acquitted of British student Meredith Kercher's killing in Italy in 2007. These people attended the opening night of her show Cartwheel.
9: It had a very feminist viewpoint. Poignant would be the word that I would use.
10: It was very powerful. She was profoundly respectful to the victim of the crime.
11: It was the most brilliant thing I've ever seen. Really powerful, really interesting, honest, truthful. People should see it before they judge it.
7: And in sport, Celtic manager Martin O'Neill is out of hospital. It follows what the club called a small procedure. From Sky News, I'm AJ Walsh.

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8: The top stories this hour. Counter-terror police investigating the death of Anne Widdecombe have reopened an old probe into an attempted burglary last year. The incident at an address in Greater London was reported in April 2025. A man described as a prolific sexual predator is facing a whole life term after being found guilty of murdering two women in London. 40-year-old Simon Levy was also convicted at the Old Bailey of raping a third woman last August. The Met, British Transport Police and the Crown Prosecution Service have all admitted to serious failings in the case. Director of the Centre for Women's Justice, Harriet Wistrich, says victims deserve better.
9: From what we know about the extent of failings and the fact that he could have been stopped much earlier. So it is a devastating outcome. And it, you know, just shows, I think, what a terrible state our criminal justice system is in.
8: Temperatures could soar again today as heat health alerts come into force across much of England. It's expected to hit 30 degrees. Ben Andrews, a farmer in North Herefordshire, says his crops are suffering from the lack of rain.
10: It's bone dry. It's been weeks since we had any significant rainfall, and not being able to get the water from my usual sources like the river just means that we just have to look at alternatives to try to get any water on them at all.
8: FIFA President Gianni Infantino has strongly denied allegations that UEFA paid off an alleged mistress during his time as the European football body's general secretary. UEFA said a departure payment was made to a woman in line with the regulations that existed for departing staff at the time. Wasted medicines are thought to have cost the NHS in England nearly £500 million last year. The National Pharmacy Association believes 3,400 tonnes were thrown away. Middlesbrough have progressed to the second round of the EFL Cup with a 1-0 win against fellow Championship side Wrexham. Wolves, who were relegated from the Premier League last season, claimed a 3-0 victory over Port Vale. From Sky News, I'm AJ Walsh.

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9: The top story of this hour. Counter-terror police investigating the death of Anne Widdecombe have reopened a probe into an attempted burglary last year. The former Tory minister was found dead at her Devon home last month. Ali Fortescue has more details.
10: Officers, as part of this murder investigation, are reopening an investigation into an incident that happened in April 2025, so that's more than a year before she died. This was an attempted burglary at an address in Greater London. No arrests were made. The case was closed.
9: A man described by police as a prolific sexual predator is facing a whole life prison term for murdering two women and raping another in London. Simon Levy's crime spree spanned 7 years, racking up dozens of convictions for sexual offences. Heat health alerts come into force this morning for large parts of England as temperatures are expected to rise again. The Met Office says there will be a north-south split, with Scotland and Northern Ireland likely to see spells of heavy rain. Wasted medicines are thought to have cost the NHS in England nearly £500 million last year. The National Pharmacy Association believes 3,400 tonnes were thrown away. It says people are unaware they can be handed back to pharmacies for disposal. Oliver Pickard from the group says the money could be going elsewhere.
11: £500 million a year would sort out community pharmacy once and for good. It would guarantee that the network is sustainable. It is money that we would welcome. Instead, what we're looking at is money pulled down a drain, returned in boxes.
9: FIFA President Gianni Infantino strongly denies allegations that UEFA paid off an alleged mistress during his time as the European football body's general secretary. UEFA says a payment was made to a woman in line with the regulations for departing staff at the time. And US courts ordered Meta to pay £420 million to address the dangers its platforms pose to young people. The company says it disagrees with the ruling and will appeal. From Sky News, I'm AJ Walsh.

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3: 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Yes, I have rubber ducks playing for me. I wish I could tell you that checking your tax and making any claims on the HMRC app felt like this. 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
9: The top stories this hour. Counter-terror police have reopened an investigation into a 2025 attempted burglary which could be connected to the murder of Anne Widdecombe. The Independent Office for Police Conduct is investigating if there was a failure to pursue a line of inquiry. A man described by police as a prolific sexual predator is facing a whole life prison term for murdering two women and raping another in London. Simon Levy's crime spree spanned 7 years, racking up dozens of convictions for sexual offences. The trial at the Old Bailey found police missed several opportunities to catch the 40-year-old. Detective Chief Inspector Neil John from the Metropolitan Police thinks there must be other victims.
10: Simon Levy is a dangerous and predatory offender. His crimes were calculated, cruel and deeply disturbing. We remain relentless in pursuing offenders who perpetrate violence against women and girls, and we are appealing to anyone who has yet to report offences to come forward.
9: Temperatures could soar again today as heat health alerts come into force across much of England. It's expected to hit 30 degrees, with the Met Office warning it could climb even higher during the course of the week. Organisers of the Edinburgh Fringe Festival resisted calls to cancel a comedy show by Amanda Knox. The American was convicted but later acquitted of British student Meredith Kercher's killing in Italy in 2007. These people attended the opening night of her show Cartwheel.
11: It had a very feminist viewpoint. Poignant would be the word that I would use.
12: It was very powerful. She was profoundly respectful to the victim of the crime.
13: It was the most brilliant thing I've ever seen. Really powerful, really interesting, honest, truthful. People should see it before they judge it.
9: Gianni Infantino has strongly denied that UEFA paid off an alleged mistress while he was the European Football Governing Body's General Secretary. UEFA said a departure payment was made to a woman. And Celtic manager Martin O'Neill is out of hospital. It follows what the club called a small procedure. From Sky News, I'm AJ Walsh.

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10: The top stories this hour. A man described as a prolific sexual predator is facing a whole life term after being found guilty of murdering two women in London. 40-year-old Simon Levy was also convicted at the Old Bailey of raping a third woman last August. The Met, British Transport Police and the Crown Prosecution Service have all admitted to serious failings in the case. Director of the Centre for Women's Justice, Harriet Wistrich, says victims deserve better.
11: From what we know about the extent of failings and the fact that he could have been stopped much earlier. So it is a devastating outcome. And it, you know, just shows, I think, what a terrible state our criminal justice system is in.
10: Counter-terror police investigating the death of Anne Widdecombe are taking another look at an unsolved burglary attempt in London last year. The case, which follows a report in April 2025, was closed without an arrest being made. Norfolk police are appealing for calm following three nights of anti-immigrant unrest in Thetford. Scores of protesters attempted to enter properties suspected of housing asylum seekers. Temperatures could soar again today as heat health alerts come into force across much of England. It's expected to hit 30 degrees, with the Met Office warning it could climb even higher during the course of the week. Much of the country is also officially in drought. Farmer Ben Andrews says his crops are suffering from a lack of rain.
12: It's bone dry. It's been weeks since we had any significant rainfall, and not being able to get water from my usual sources like the river, just means that we just have to look at alternatives to try to get any water on them at all.
10: Northern Ireland and Scotland are likely to see heavy downpours later. And organisers of the Edinburgh Fringe Festival have resisted calls to cancel a comedy show by Amanda Knox. More than 6,000 people signed a petition calling for the 11-night run to be cancelled. The American was convicted but later acquitted of British student Meredith Kircher's killing in Italy in 2007.
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10: Dry and sunny across England and Wales, cloudier in Scotland and Northern Ireland with outbreaks of rain at times. That's the latest. I'm Gavin Rutten.
7: I'm Amber. Happy Saturday. Let's kick off the show with some Candy Barns.

MFR. Taylor Swift. You saved my heart from the fate of Ophelia. Good morning. Oh my goodness. What a fake tan disaster I've had on my hands. So I quite often do my fake tan at night and then go to sleep. More often than not, the best thing I find to do, life hack, is to do it in the morning and then you can see it developing and wash it off, because things like this happen. I have like really bad stripes and patches and orange bits all over my hands. Not a nice look. I'm a bit like a tiger. I've got a hen party this afternoon. Can we change the theme to like Bridgerton or anything that involves gloves? Why is it not fancy dress where I could just, I don't know, dress up as a chef and put like an oven glove on? Because these bad boys need covered. I'm going to have to try and find something that will remove or cover it, or just put more on. So that's the issue I'm having this morning. How's your Saturday morning starting? I've got Kinnaird messaging Morning Amber. I'm repairing more machines that the greenkeepers have broken. Oh my goodness, what a task for, what, 13 minutes past six on a Saturday morning. That is going to keep you busy. Let's get this on. It's a new one from The Script. I really wasn't sure about it when I first heard it, but it's growing on me. It's called The Crowd Was Singing Wonderwall. If you want to get in touch, 0333 20 2400.

0: Good morning. It's MFR across the north of Scotland. I'm Amber and I have already got some WhatsApps in. So good morning. I just love to be nosy on a Saturday morning and find out why you're up listening to MFR before 7am. Hi Tuggles, who says, can you give me some motivation and tell me to get to the gym? I'm not feeling it this morning. And shout out to my wife who's off to the Tarland show. Of course, get to the gym. In fact, Chad can be your motivation because he says, morning Amber, it's Chad in the gym. I'm back in the routine after some time off work and today I'm looking forward to my partner Adele's first grandchild christening. It's baby Lennox's big day. Oh, that is very sweet. I love a family get together. Christening, something like that, little buffet afterwards. Yes, I'm always in it for the food, always in it for the food. And hi Wayne, who's off at the golf club off for a date night tonight with my lovely wife. We're going to have mussels and steak for dinner. We've not been out for ages and I'm fair looking forward to it. That is just lovely. If you want to get in touch and get your shout out on MFR, it's 0333 20 20 400. You can WhatsApp me, or if you want to text at 61025, start your message with the word show. Yeah.
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1: Flat 5, the Old Jail Ferry Road, Dingwall, is not a typical two-bedroom modern flat. Based in part of a former police station and jail dating back approximately 186 years, this B-listed home has the character and proportions of a historic building with the practicality expected from modern living. Offers over £165,000. 20 Chapel Street, Huntley, is a detached stone villa. 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The Foxhole is a modern detached bungalow with the space and lifestyle that many people dream of. 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
0: The Kid Laroi and Justin Bieber. I'm still not over Justin Bieber singing "It's the World Cup, Hallelujah." I'll get over it eventually. That was the ick. Morning, Sean, who says, I'm awake. I'm working 6:30 until 3. Oh, do you know what? It does. It seems a sore one on a Saturday, doesn't it? But I'm sure it'll be worth it. Once you're finished your shift tonight, you can get a wee takeaway or whatever and just chill out. Hopefully you're off tomorrow. And hi, Gary, who says, I'm heading to St Andrews to start my shift. Have a good afternoon at your party. He says, keep your hands in your pockets. I am wondering, is this anything to do, is this referencing the fact that when I went out at Christmas time, I pretty badly dislocated my pinky and it's never been the same since? My pinky finger kind of sits out from the rest of my hand now and it's like a total wonky shape. Maybe I will. Actually, I don't know what I'm wearing, but I'm going to have to try and find something with pockets, because maybe that is a good bit of advice.

0: Shaboozy and a bar song. So Saturday, it's the 8th of August. Are you looking at your kitchen or your bathroom thinking, oh, that needs more than a lick of paint? Or maybe are you just not feeling the weather and you want some sunshine? This time next week, you could have £600,000 in your bank account and you could be doing up that garden, the kitchen, the bathroom, jetting off somewhere sunny. MFR. 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And I think the best bit is paid straight into your account after the call, just in time for your Friday night takeaway. 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

Across the north of Scotland, morning, it's MFR. I'm Amber. It is Saturday. Today we've got light rain, bit of a breeze, 18 degrees. It is not the most stunning of days. It is staying nice and dry this morning though. And then, well, right through till about 3, 4pm and then that's when your rain is going to kick in. Tomorrow though, Sunday the 9th of August, highs of 17 degrees and a lot more sunshine. And then see for the rest of the week. It's looking pretty gorgeous actually. So typical for when schools are going back. The 24 degrees on Wednesday. Although actually schools aren't back to next week, are they? I don't know, because my child is 2.5. I will know all of this in a few years' time. And why are all the schools in Scotland not the same? But Wednesday, 24 degrees and beautiful. So it looks like before schools go back, we're getting another mini heat wave. Not bad.

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3: With who?
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0: generally the theme tune of my life at the moment, especially with a French bulldog and a 2-year-old in the house. I'm like that meme. It was Wannius. And they're like, it wasn't me. It's Amber. Good morning. Speaking of the two of them, I've just opened up the baby monitor and I can see that they're still both sleeping soundly in my son's bed. So my son's at the top, French bulldog at the bottom, sprawled out. And I am just waiting on movement because every single day this week, my son has had me up at about this time, between now and like 7:15. And honestly, working late and stuff, that just, no, that is not ideal, honey. Get back to your bed. His dad's got in at 1:30 this morning, so... If he is up, as he has been for the last week, I hope his dad's got the coffee ready. And if not, I'll be absolutely raging if he gets a long lie, because where's mine?
1: 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Love it. Hate it. Tell us. Let us know which songs you love and which ones you don't. At mfr.co.uk. And you could win £250 to spend at Amazon. MFR.
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10: 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I have got Calvin Harris and Clementine Douglas on the way after your news.
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12: The top stories this hour. Police in Tayside are continuing to search for a child rapist who's absconded while on escorted leave from hospital, Barry Weir reports.
13: Cliff Lyons Dobby went missing in Perth City Centre. He's a restricted patient who's been held in secure units since he was convicted of raping a 10-year-old girl in Glasgow. That was while he was on bail for sexually abusing a 12-year-old boy in 1990. He's 5'3", bald, has a noticeable squint and speaks with a strong Glasgow accent. He also has tattoos on both arms. Police say don't approach him but report any sighting on 101 or 999.
12: Counter-terror police investigating Anne Widdecombe's death have reopened a probe into an attempted burglary last year. The Independent Office for Police Conduct is investigating if there was a failure to pursue a line of inquiry. The former Tory minister was found dead at her Devon home last month. Sky's Ali Fortescue has more details.
14: Officers, as part of this murder investigation, are reopening an investigation into an incident that happened in April 2025, so that's more than a year before she died. This was an attempted burglary at an address in Greater London. No arrests were made.
12: FIFA President Gianni Infantino strongly denies allegations that UEFA paid off an alleged mistress during his time as the European Football Body's General Secretary. UEFA says a departure payment was made to a woman in line with the regulations for departing staff at the time. A controversial comedy show by Amanda Knox premiered at the Edinburgh Fringe Festival last night. The American was convicted, but later acquitted, of British student Meredith Kercher's killing in Italy in 2007. More than 6,000 people signed a petition calling for the 11-night run to be cancelled. And in football, Aberdeen are away to Dundee this afternoon. Defender Chris Cadden, who recently signed from Hibs, says there's pressure in every Dons game.
15: That's why you work all your life to get to a football club as size Aberdeen. So if you get here and don't like the pressure, then there's not really any point in doing it. So yeah, that's something that we need to thrive off in.
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12: Mostly dry with cloudy conditions and spells of rain in some areas. Highs today of 22 Celsius. That's the latest. I'm Thomas McCann.
10: Good morning. It's Amber. Throwbacks on the way from Rihanna and Katy Perry after

This is MFR. It's Rihanna. I really like that. Disturbia. It's been so long since I've heard that tune, and I see that she is now back in the studio. Apparently, recording new music for the first time in over 10 years. Buzzing. Do you know what? I actually meant to talk about this the other day. I was with my niece last weekend, and we were looking at university courses. Obviously, you know, it's kind of, it's been exam results time, and I know it can be a great time for some and not so much for others. And I always say, like, there genuinely is no wrong path, and don't worry if you didn't do as well in your exams as you expected to. Because I never used any of mine after school, right? I didn't. Look, I play music and talk. I've got a great job. But we were looking at courses, and there is a university course in Arizona which analyses Taylor Swift songs and Taylor Swift lyrics. You genuinely can get a degree in Taylor Swift. Like, if you're worried about your exam results, imagine going to study for like 3 years to come out with a degree in Taylor Swift. What are you going to do with that? In fact, it's actually maybe not a bad idea, because how difficult was it to get into her Eras tour to get tickets? So maybe if you were trying to get tickets for that one, you could apply to be like security or something, and you could say, listen, I've actually got a degree in Taylor Swift. That would maybe get you to the top of the rankings. So maybe it's not such a ridiculous course after all. I wonder what they say about this song.

0: It's Lewis Capaldi morning. I've got Biffy Clyro on the way for you, some Mel Smith as well, and a tune that I get asked for all the time from Stella Lefty. So I will play that for you very soon. Also, I want to talk about last weekend. I went to Wembley. Never been before. It was literally a flying visit. Like, it was 24 hours because we got the 11:50 flight to London and the 11:50 flight home. So just lots of trains, tubes. There was even two buses in there, two planes, just basically travelling. And then hunters are walking to go to Wembley. I've always wanted to go to a gig there. Went to see Luke Combs, love him. And I did something that you should absolutely never do at a gig. I feel like it made me look like the dodgiest person ever. And I want your opinion on it next. Or have you ever done the same? Make me feel better.
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always nice to hear some biffy. There's bubbles for you. So, last weekend, I was at Wembley Stadium. I've always wanted to go there for a gig, and it was to see country singer Luke Combs. So he sold out three nights there. It was difficult to get tickets, and I ended up buying resale tickets on Viagogo. So I had seen mixed reviews, as always with resale tickets. I think on TikTok you see some horror stories, and I just thought, I'm just praying that I get in, because I won't lie, they weren't cheap. I don't actually think this person sold them at face value. I think it was a bit more. So bought them in skint January. Like, yeah, my bank balance was not looking very healthy, and I have worried about this on and off since January until last Sunday, which was the 2nd of August. And I was a bit apprehensive, so thought, let's just go in early. So we went in at about 5:30, and I did something that I think you should probably never do at a gig. It made me look so dodgy. So although I had bought the tickets and it said, you know, these are real tickets and there's the money back guarantee if you don't get in, that's what I was worried about. There was just like a little part of me that thought, these aren't going to work. I've actually paid for them. And went to the turnstile, scanned my QR code, scanned Callum's QR code, and they both worked. Hallelujah. They were not fake tickets. They were real. But what did I then do? I turned round and I went, oh, it worked. Oh my God, we got in. We got in. We got in. And Callum's looking at me like, Amber, stop it. Stop it. Security come up and go, can I just double check your QR code? And I went, yeah, of course. I was trying to get tickets and I couldn't get them anywhere, so I had to go onto Viagogo, and I bought them secondhand. You know, they were resale tickets. I didn't even think they were real. I'm just so excited. So I thought I was maybe scammed. Stop talking is what my brain was saying, but I just could not. And I feel like they must have had like a target on me that full gig. Like, this girl's a bit dodgy. She was doing a happy dance, buzzing that she actually got in with her, surprise, surprise, real tickets. So I hope that restores some faith if you have bought secondhand tickets that they are real. I'm just hoping for you. Yours work as well. There are some good people out there. All right, let's get this on. I always get asked for this song from Stella Lefty. It's Boston. I was listening to Grant Thompson yesterday and I heard him say that her dad founded Groupon. Imagine that. That's like Christmas gifts sorted for life, vouchers for everyone.

0: morning. It's Amber on Saturday, the 8th of August. Hello to my Saturday workers. If you're putting in the shift, then hello to you. I'll get a wee tune on for you next. I actually am going to put it out there and say, so I've just been messaging my friend, she's a hairdresser. Now yesterday, and this is not healthy, but yesterday she went like crazy amount of hours, like 9 hours or something without weeing, without going to the toilet. She's going to kill me for telling you that. But she was just so busy, like back to back with clients. I feel like, you know, she's in for another busy shift today. I actually feel like hairdressers might be the busiest people on a Saturday. Who do you think's got the busiest job on a weekend? Genuinely, like, maybe I am not clued up on what you do. Let me know, because I am not going to lie, I love my job. I love my Saturday show. I cannot say that I am as busy as a hairdresser. You must put in, like, you must do about 20,000 steps at the weekend. Crazy busy with weddings and events and doing people's colour and blow dry. Yeah. If you think you can top that and you think you know somebody who is busier or a profession that is busier at the weekend than a hairdresser, then you can hit me up on 0333 202400. I'm intrigued.
1: 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MFR.
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RFR. Happy Saturday. She's Dasha with Austin. Okay, so I was asking, who is the busiest on a Saturday morning? I was basically saying my friend is a hairdresser and I just feel like she is flat out busy. Is anyone busier on a Saturday? I have got so many shouts. Good morning, Jim, out delivering feed to farms today. Oh, that's what my grandpa used to do. He says, I reckon farmers are busier than hairdressers. Neil, a fast food delivery driver. Good shout. Crazy busy from 7am till midnight at weekends. Gary says, I would guess that taxi drivers in Edinburgh during the festival are the busiest. Yeah, that's also a good one. I've got Derek on the way from Inverbervie to Edinburgh babysitting the grandkids. I can assure you as a chef, we're busy than any hairdresser at the weekend. Also a good shout. Sarah, I love your message. Community nurses, they don't get as much praise as they deserve. I fully agree. She says, I've got the blue team from Dingwall out every day and the work they do is phenomenal. A massive thank you to all the community nurses and carers. Not all superheroes wear capes. Stop, you'll make me cry. That's cute. And very true. I've got Neil, oh, he's messaged me again, saying he's out delivering already. William says, farmers, Amber, we never stop unless it's a plane for a holiday, which rarely happens, I bet. And Kelly, yes, Kelly says, A&E staff are generally nurses and HCA workers, full on 12 hours and lots of times with no toilet breaks also. Yeah, I actually totally agree. So many busy jobs on a Saturday. And Alison, Tracy, Billy and Brian busy at the Home Bakery in Wick. Super busy from 10pm until almost 8am getting orders ready for delivering. Do you know what? I'm going to do this every Saturday. Saturday workers, I'm loving all these shout outs this morning.

0: Tame Impala and Jenny. I still really like that song. Some more little shouts before 8. Good morning. Me running about after my two boys. I am the busiest on a race weekend. I've been sat at Knockhills and quarter past 7. And I'm about to escort the youngest all day around the track. That is from Tink. That's your WhatsApp name. Hello to Ewan in Cooper, who says motor mechanics are really busy, especially on a Saturday. It's mad. I can believe that. Craig said herdsmen are busy. I'm driving around fields looking at cows, checking on them. I am so, so busy today. Yeah, lots of busy people on a Saturday. And Danielle says, we shout out, please, Amber, for all the Socky Junior girls heading to Little Kerr's tournament today. And good luck to them. Good luck to you girls. I will be bringing back the Wheel of Sportune after 8 when all the schools are back. Just thought we'd take a break over summer. So that's when I spin my wheel. And whatever sport it lands on, we do shouts. That'll be back in a few weeks' time. But you can get your shout out this morning, girls.
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16: The top stories this hour. Police in Tayside are warning people not to approach a dangerous child rapist who's absconded while on escorted leave from hospital. Barry Weir reports.
17: Cliff Lyons Dobby went missing in Perth city centre. He's a restricted patient who's been held in secure units since he was convicted of raping a 10-year-old girl in Glasgow. That was while he was on bail for sexually abusing a 12-year-old boy in 1990. He's 5'3", bald, has a noticeable squint and speaks with a strong Glasgow accent. He also has tattoos on both arms. Police say don't approach him, but report any sighting on 101 or 999.
16: Counter-terror police investigating the death of Anne Widdecombe are taking another look at an unsolved burglary attempt in London last year. The case, which follows a report in April 2025, was closed without an arrest being made. But detectives say they've identified a line of inquiry that wasn't pursued and might have been relevant. A man's been charged with the former MP's murder at her home in Devon last month. FIFA president Gianni Infantino strongly denies allegations that UEFA paid off an alleged mistress during his time as the European football body's general secretary. UEFA says a departure payment was made to a woman in line with the regulations for departing staff at the time. A controversial comedy show by Amanda Knox premiered at the Edinburgh Fringe Festival last night. The American was convicted, but later acquitted, of British student Meredith Kercher's killing in Italy in 2007. More than 6,000 people signed a petition calling for the 11-night run to be cancelled. Meredith's sister Stephanie claims it trivialises violence against women.
18: I would have hoped that two decades on, we'd maybe have a little bit more empathy. I would really hope that moving forward, she can try to move away from Meredith's name. I very much understand that she has her own story to tell, but we've heard it many, many times now.
16: And in football, league action is back after midweek European qualifiers. St Mirren hosts St Johnston, while Aberdeen are away to Dundee.
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20: With Police Scotland's safety camera unit. If you're driving a van, be sure to know your speed limits.
16: Mostly dry with cloudy conditions and spells of rain in some areas. Highs today of 22 Celsius. That's the latest. I'm Thomas McCann.
0: And I'm Amber. Good morning. I'm here till 9. Let's kick off 8 o'clock with some Bruno.

Remember, this is MFR. And I'm just going to say it. Will somebody hurry up and just marry her? It's Ray. Do you know what? Maybe today is a good day for her to manifest a husband, because it's the 8th of August, the 8th of the 8th. And if you're into all that stuff like I am, it's called the Lionsgate Portal. It's basically like the Earth, the star Sirius and the Sun are in complete alignment with the pyramids in Egypt, right? And it's all to do with that. All to do with the stars. Today is a day that is supposed to bring us good luck. So if you're looking to manifest something into your life, don't roll your eyes. It's true. If you're looking to manifest something into your life, do it today. So I feel like that is my message to Ray. It's just, please manifest yourself that husband. Let's get this on now. From Somber, it's genuinely one of my favourite songs still on our playlist. I think his voice is just so soulful. It's so good. This is Homewrecker.

0: It's just popped up on my timeline that today is National Pickleball Day. I'm going to be honest with you. I don't understand it. It seems to be a big phase right now. Pickleball. Have you noticed this? There are like courts popping up left, right and centre. I actually saw a TikTok and it must have been about the end of June because it was a mum. It was a Scottish mum and she was talking about her daughter's bucket list for the summer holidays and she was basically just saying that it all costs a fortune and she had to bring her daughter crashing back to reality and say, all of this stuff, it's my money. But on it was like pickleball with the girls. And like part of me, like I love this, like you're not just hanging about parks causing trouble, but pickleball, why? Where did it come from? I don't even know what it is. But happy National Pickleball Day to all who celebrate. I like pickles. Pickleball though, I'm no into. Cammy Barnes on the way for you and a throwback from Mary J. Blige.
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Scotland. I'm Amber. What a busy weekend. We've got the celebration of the centuries at Fort George, always really interesting, today and tomorrow. The Strathpeffer Highland Gathering is today. And it's also the Moy Country Fair. And in just a week's time, it's the Sausage and Cider Festival at Bogbane Farm. Now, this sounds really interesting. I do believe that there are going to be lots of different sausages and ciders. Will there be a veggie option, though? That is always me. I know I'm that one person that lets the team down, but I always have to know this. I cannot find anywhere that does a good veggie roast, by the way. If you know anywhere in the north, let me know. But Sausage and Cider Festival next weekend. You can try lots of different ciders from not only Scotland, but around the world. And same with your sausages. I'm just hoping for a wee corn one in there so I can join in on the fun.

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0: With Lewis Capaldi. From one Scottish artist to another, we really are getting behind this guy pretty much since day one. Dylan John Thomas. He is someone that really has flourished, I think, in his singing and songwriting. He's done festivals including Transmit, and then this December he's got two pretty huge gigs. The 11th of December he's going to be in Glasgow at the Oval Hydro, and the 12th of December he's going to be in Aberdeen at the P&J Live. I love when people sing in their accent, and that's exactly what he does. This song sounds a little bit country, and then boom, that accent kicks in and we love it. It's his latest one, it's Heaven Knows.

0: show.
1: Keeping it light, keeping it airy on a Saturday morning. That's the last one from me, Eminem and Dido with Stan. I'm Amber. I am back Monday night at 10 o'clock on The Late Show. Boogie and Arlene are on the way for you next. They are joined by comedian Daniel Sloss. So bringing you the best of The Fringe and seeing what he's chatting about. I'm imagining he's going to be talking about his Fringe show. So that should be a fab show. And they are playing Wrong to Be Right with the kids, where you can win return train travel for the family to anywhere on the ScotRail network and £100 spending money as well. They've also got BB Rex and Faithless and some Tom Grennan. You take care. Have a lovely weekend, and I will catch up with you on Monday night at 10 o'clock. MFR.
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0: Good morning, Saturday. It's the weekend. It's the 8th of August. Boogie and Arlene till midday. Let's get the news first at 9. Here's Thomas McCann.
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21: The top stories this hour.
18: Counter-terror police investigating the death of former MP Anne Widdecombe have reopened an old probe into an attempted burglary last year. The incident at an address in London was investigated, but no arrests were made. Sky's Ali Fortescue's been reading a statement from counter-terror police.
21: They've identified a new line of inquiry which may have been relevant, and that is to that original attempted burglary case, and that is being looked at as part of the investigation into the murder of Anne Widdecombe.
18: The former minister was murdered at her home in Devon last month. Police say Cliff Lyons Dobby, a child rapist who'd been on the run after escaping his escort in Perth yesterday, has now been found. The alarm was raised yesterday afternoon that officers were looking for him and the public had been warned not to approach him. A spokesperson for the force has thanked everyone who shared their appeal. FIFA's president has denied claims UEFA paid off an alleged mistress when he was general secretary of the organisation. The allegations come as Gianni Infantino fights for his future, following plans to sell off stakes in the World Cup to private investors. In football, in today's Scottish Premiership, Dundee host Aberdeen, while St Johnstone travel to St Mirren. Among the championship games are Brough welcome Cali Thistle. ICT head coach Scott Kelleher's looking to build on last week's 0-0 draw with Dunfermline.
22: We've got to go there confident in ourselves, especially with the performance that we sort of put on last week, and we need to build on that, but we just need to make sure we're more ruthless in front of goal. We created enough chances to win a couple of games last week.
18: Those games kick off at 3 p.m. And Aberdeen's hosting its first ever international dodgeball tournament this weekend. The Northern European Championships continue today at the Sports Village, with Scotland competing against the likes of Northern Ireland, Denmark and Sweden. Scotland boss Anthony Aldred feels dodgeball's coming home.
23: Aberdeen's like the birthplace of dodgeball in Scotland, and a lot of the team are from Aberdeen or live in Aberdeen. So for us, it's a huge thing.
24: Weather.
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18: Mostly dry with cloudy conditions and spells of rain in some areas. Highs today of 20 Celsius. That's the latest. I'm Thomas McCann.
26: Summer.

0: Little Bit of Love. Bebe Rexha, Faithless, New Religion. Hello, I'm Boogie. This is Arlene.
1: Hello, morning.
0: Morning. Rudy's our producer. Morning, Rudy.
2: Morning.
0: Good morning. We're all here till 12 o'clock. Hope you're well. Late night last night, Arlene?
1: Little bit, but yes. I am high on life. I'm in one of those annoying moods where I'm uber perky.
0: Oh.
1: Hi!
0: Oh, God. Is it new patch
1: How
0: day?
1: How you doing?
0: Is it new patch day
1: yeah,
0: today?
1: Yeah, it is, actually.
0: Excellent.
1: No, I'm feeling good.
0: Well, you just told me a minute ago that you were feeling a little bit emotionally unbalanced this morning.
1: No, I'm tired, and that's probably why I'm bordering on hysteria.
0: Okay.
1: But I am quite emotionally on edge.
0: All right. Oh, okay.
1: Why?
0: Well, I've got a couple of stories I could tell you this morning. Now, the first one is about an Indian woman who has made it into the Guinness Book of World Records because her wat is nearly 9 foot long.
1: Oh,
0: so wow. There's that, but it's the other story which I'm worried about. If you're emotionally not quite on the ball this morning,
1: yeah,
0: you might not like this one. Mind Punch the Monkey. Do you remember Punch
1: the
0: Monkey?
1: Was that the orphaned monkey? The little cute thing.
0: I'm not sure he was an orphan, but yeah. He was kind of...
1: No, he was. He was, well, he was dejected or rejected by his mother.
0: Yeah, and he lived with all the other monkeys, but none of the monkeys liked him.
1: Yeah, and there was shots of him sitting in the... Oh, it's not a story. No!
0: Well, anyway, little Punch the Monkey. So he... Remember they gave him a little stuffed animal toy?
1: It was like a little orangutan toy.
0: Yeah, and that was its only friend.
1: Don't. Oh, no. I'm not ready for that.
0: Well, I have an update on...
1: Oh, God!
0: I have an update on Punch the Monkey, which I can share with you if you want, if you feel up to it. So you didn't have any friends within the... What's a group of monkeys called? Is it a
2: pack?
3: No.
1: No, I don't think it's a pack.
0: Is it a bunch?
1: No. Is it a class?
0: No. Is it a murder? No, it's a murder of...
1: Crows.
0: Crows.
1: Yeah.
0: It's a flamboyance of flamingos. And it's a...
1: Something of owls. What's that? It's an education of owls,
0: No, it's a parliament of owls.
1: Oh, that's what it is.
0: What is it of monkeys?
2: It's a troop.
0: Oh, okay.
1: There you go.
0: None of the troop liked Punch.
1: I know, I saw the
0: video. He was in a zoo in Japan.
1: He was the cutest little monkey.
0: All the other monkeys were all friends with each other, but nobody liked Punch.
1: Tell, he's still... Has someone stolen his orangutan friend?
0: I will tell you just after Alex Warren.
1: God.
0: This is ordinary.
1: Wait to spoil my mood, mate.
0: You're welcome. Saturday.
4: They say the holy water's watered down, and this town's lost its faith. Our colors will fade eventually, so if our time is running out, day after day, we'll make the mundane a masterpiece. Oh my, oh my love, I take one look at you, you're taking me.

0: Boogie and Arlene on Saturday. I'm Boogie. This is my friend Arlene.
1: Hello, morning.
0: And Rudold is our producer. Hello. So, Punch the Monkey, this little monkey who went viral about 6 months ago at a zoo in Japan. So he was born and then his mum was like, nah, don't want you. So she left and none of the other troop of monkeys would be a friend with Little.
2: They bullied him.
0: They didn't bully him. They just abandoned him.
1: Burned him.
2: Hit him and throw him around. They were horrible to him.
0: Yeah. But, you know, it's the animal kingdom. It's nature, innit? I mean, this happens.
1: I mean, if that happened in the wild, the monkey would have died.
0: Well, you're probably quite right. Yeah.
1: Tell me he hasn't died.
0: Well, this was 6 months ago and Punch was left by all the other monkeys. He just had a little stuffed animal. It was a stuffed, like, orangutan thing that the keepers at the zoo had given to him. It was his only friend. I know what you're thinking. Punch is dead, right?
1: No. Either that or he's managed to mate with the orangutan toy.
0: Well, I certainly think he tried a few times.
1: Just go and tell us, will you? Angie's saying, we're all emotionally on the edge, Boogie. Hurry up.
0: He is thriving. He's now like the most popular member of the troop.
1: No.
0: Yeah.
1: And does he still have his toy pal?
0: Yes, but he doesn't need that so much these days because all the other monkeys are all his pals now. And get this, when other babies are born into the troop, he's the one that takes them under his wing.
1: Oh, my God, that's so nice.
0: Under his wing. He doesn't have wings because he's a monkey, but you get the drift.
1: That's so good to hear. Thank goodness for that. Good old Punch. Why did they call him Punch? Was because he was being punched by the other monkeys.
0: Yes. Yeah. Yeah. Either that or he was born on the first day of the month.
1: His brother's called Pinch. That's good news. Thank you.
0: Fine. I was just wanting to make you emotional. Didn't work. Here's Fragma, Toka's Miracle.

0: Dogma. Toka's Miracle Boogie and Arlene on Saturday morning. Nikki says, morning guys, I know you don't do birthday shout outs, but can you please say happy birthday to my amazing boy Daniel, who's 12 today? Well, no! No, Nikki, we don't do birthday shouts.
1: No, don't have time, Nikki, so, sorry. Have a great day.
0: Have a great day in that, Daniel. Hope you have an amazing time. Being 12, oh, mine being 12, that was fun.
1: No, I don't. It's too long ago.
0: It was black and white when you were 12, wasn't it? Anyway, Daniel, we wish we could wish you a happy birthday. We just don't have time. So we hope you have a lovely day instead. Right, Claire says, morning, everyone. Arlene sounds like she's on helium this morning. Now, you don't sound like you're on helium. Because if you did sound like you're on helium, you'd be like, yeah.
1: Yeah.
0: Do that again.
1: That's my fast forward in a cassette.
0: It's also the best turkey I've ever heard. Do it again. Oh my God, that's brilliant.
1: I have so many talents.
0: See, you also do a dolphin. And now you do a turkey as well.
1: My chicken's quite good.
0: Oh my God, you're in. I don't know what you're on this morning, but it's not helium.
1: I am. This is not a contemporary phrase. I am Johnny Morris. I can speak to the animals. Do you remember him?
0: Yes, that joke only works if you're over 65. Hi, says April. I am also, for some unknown reason, crazy perky this morning.
1: Oh.
0: Maybe it's the weather or being middle-aged. All right. There's nothing worse. There's nothing worse than when your partner or your work colleague is annoyingly perky. You'd rather they were really grumpy, right, Rudy?
2: 100%.
1: No.
0: Oh, no, you would.
1: Nah.
2: Yeah.
0: If you came in and you went, morning, Arlene, and you went, oh, yeah. At least we know it's in a mood.
1: That's a lie, because every time I come in that door and I'm not in a good mood, when I see you, you go, oh, wait, it suck the energy out of the room, is what you say.
0: I do say that. But what's more annoying is when you go, morning! I'm here!
1: Well, what do you want, then?
0: Somewhere in the middle. Somewhere in the middle would be nice. I wonder if we can take some calls. Right, I'll tell you what, let's
1: the
0: try
1: the most
0: it.
1: Annoying thing.
0: No, let's phone us now, but only if you're in an annoyingly good mood.
1: Okay.
0: All right? And we want to know why. Why are you in such a good mood? And you kind of just say you're high on life, right? You just have to say that needs to be real. So we might not get any calls because maybe all our listeners are grumpy. I don't know. But our number is 0333-2020-400 if you're annoyingly in a good mood today.
1: Anne says, did Arlene get lucky last night? What?
0: Well?
1: What? Girl never reveals.
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0: Sigma. Nobody to Love. Big here, Arlene over there.
1: Hiya. Oh, I like feeling like this.
0: Do you know what? It's bizarre. You know, sometimes your work colleague or your partner or whatever is just in a different mood to you.
1: Yeah.
0: And it's really annoying when they're super happy and you're just normal. I mean, I'm not grumpy at all today.
1: No.
0: I'm perfectly average.
1: But my happiness makes you sound grumpy.
0: Yeah. So I'm a solid 5 out of 10.
1: Yeah.
0: Rudy, where are you?
2: Well, Arlene's happiness has put me down to a 2.
0: Yeah. Yeah. Because there's only so many points you can get between the three of us. And Arlene's on like a 9.5 today.
1: Yeah, maybe even pushing 10.
0: All right. We said phone us if you're exceptionally happy today. Let's get the phones. Big and Arlene, hello.
3: Good morning.
0: Oh, God.
1: Who's this?
0: Oh, God.
3: It's Selena.
1: Hello, Selena. You sound very perky. So what's going on with you then? Why are you happy?
3: Why am I happy? Well, first of all, I've had a coffee.
1: Yeah.
3: Always helps.
0: Yes.
3: And also today I'm going to a Crafty Saturday event. Ooh. And that always makes me happy.
1: What kind of crafting do you like?
3: Well, this sounds very old school, but I love crochet.
1: Right.
0: Oh, my.
1: Okay. Yeah. So you're off to a crafting fair and you're very excited about that.
0: But surely that's not going to put you in that good a mood. I mean, you sound like in the kind of mood that I would be in if I won the lottery, for example.
3: Oh, I don't. I would hate to see myself when I won the lottery. I'd definitely be a turkey.
0: Oh, goodness me. The show's gone a bit weird this morning.
1: It has a bit.
0: Well, listen, you have a lovely day, Selena. Thanks for calling.
3: All right. Thanks, my dear. Bye-bye.
0: Paul sent us a WhatsApp.
1: Yeah.
0: And he's like, all right, Boogie and Arlene, I can't phone, but I just wanted to tell you about a wee win I had this morning.
1: Oh.
0: I took my daughter to her tennis lesson.
1: Uh-huh.
0: Went to the vending machine to get a Twix.
1: Yeah.
0: Paid for it. The spirally thing activated and didn't stop. And I got 3 Twixes.
1: No.
0: And I only paid for 1. And it's not like I can hand them back. So I've now got 6 fingers.
1: He's going to have a sugar high by the end of the day.
0: God, he's going to sound like you by the end of the day.
1: Yeah, no,
0: really annoying.
1: The little wins. That's a thing, isn't it?
0: It's the little wins. There's the thing. There's the thing for today. Send us a WhatsApp, or even better, phone us up and tell us about the little win that you've had, maybe in the last week or so, that put you in a right good mood. Getting 3 Twixes for the price of 1.
1: Yeah.
0: Doesn't
1: Remember when we carried cash?
0: Yes.
1: And you'd put your jeans through the wash and there was a tenner in the pocket, but it was a paper tenner, so it was shredded.
0: Yeah.
1: The little win is when you put a tenner of new money in the wash, it comes out pristine.
0: You're laundering money again.
1: That's a little win.
0: All right, so let's have it on this. Right, so 0333 20 20 400.
1: What examples?
0: A little win. So we are finding a 20 quid in a pocket of a coat that you haven't had on for ages.
1: Yeah.
0: You know, something that's small, not a big thing like, I'm happy because I'm getting married today. No.
1: Shut up.
0: You're happy because you got 3 Twix.
1: Right.
0: Happy because you're going to your crochet fair.
1: Yeah.
0: That kind of thing. All right. So what little things, and the smaller and more insignificant, the better.
1: Yeah.
0: 0333 20 20 400. Send us a WhatsApp, or it's much better if you phone, then we can have follow-up questions. Same number, 0333 20 20 400.

0: What's your little win that you've had this week? Debs, I got Slimmer of the Week at Slimming World.
1: Yay! Well done.
0: Well done, Debs. That's a good effort. And Danielle, this is great because it's so minor. I got a mention yesterday during the Mix Till 6 with Spence.
2: Love it.
0: That's great.
2: Yeah.
0: All right. Our number. I'm just going to give the number. Our number is 0333 20 20 400.
2: Susan says, my little win, my child slept through the night last night for the first time in months.
0: Nah, that's not a little win. That's a big win. That's a big win. I'm looking for stuff that's more insignificant than that.
2: Okay. All right. Well, I mean, I'm not fine.
0: Don't want to rain on your parade.
2: Anyway, I'm delighted for you, Susan. It's really good news.
0: So, what's your really little win, your little brag that you can give us today on the show?
2: Pete says, I'm doing a half shift, but getting paid a full shift.
0: That's the kind of thing that I'm talking about.
2: Yeah, well done, Pete.
0: Okay, well, maybe not now that the HR department are listening. 0333 20 20 400. Phone us or send us a WhatsApp with your little wins.
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0: Well done to Gary.
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0: Who is now £550,000 better off. He answered the phone yesterday and won all the cash. He's already got it. It's in his bank.
3: It's in his bank. 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
3: £600,000. 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
0: Let me just imagine. 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
0: That's good, yeah.
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0: Okay.
3: 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You must be 18 or over. Enter at makemeawinner.co.uk, where you'll find phone entry details and all the rules for this network competition. And as always, lines close at 5 p.m. on Friday.
0: Okay, to win next Friday, you just answer your phone. And if it's the person calling from Make Me a Winner headquarters, which is either usually Gemma Atkinson or
3: I think
0: Kate
3: it's
0: Thornton.
3: Gemma.
0: Is it Gemma?
3: Yeah.
0: Yes, I'm being told it's Gemma. All right, Gemma Atkinson makes the call this week, and if you answer the phone, Gemma gives you £600,000. You get it straight away, straight into your account, straight after the call. So text YES to 61025. And Wrong to Be Right with the Kids is on the way. First up,

0: FR at the weekend. It's going to be overcast, but mostly dry this morning. Got some rain on the way this afternoon, though. Quite breezy today. It is going to feel quite warm. A high of 18 Celsius.
1: I've got a wrong. Don't be right.
0: It's time for Wrong to Be Right with ScotRail's Kids for a Quid tickets. Where up to four children aged between 5 and 15 can travel for just £1 each return with every paying adult. Plus, under 5s travel for free anyway, all the time on ScotRail. And it doesn't just stop with great value, family train travel. 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
2: Yeah, with Kids for a Quid tickets, you also get one free child entry when you purchase a full price standard entry adult ticket to some of Scotland's top attractions. And usually, they are within walking distance from the train station.
0: The train station, yes. So for the likes of Camera Obscura, World of Illusions, Edinburgh Zoo, Deep Sea World, Discovery Point, RRS Discovery in Dundee, or even Hampden Park and the Scottish Football Museum in Glasgow. 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
2: But don't forget, you can only purchase Kids for a Quid tickets from the ticket office or on the train, but adults should buy their tickets before boarding.
0: Okay, right, so the prize that we've got on Wrong to Be Right this week at the moment is return train travel with ScotRail anywhere in Scotland for a family of two adults and up to four kids, plus £100 cash. So it doesn't matter where you live, you can go anywhere on the ScotRail network for free, two adults and four kids, and you get £100 cash as well.
2: Nice.
0: So I know we're getting towards the end of the school holidays, but you've still got a few days where you could use it. But you don't have to use it immediately. You can use it in the October break or whatever.
2: Yeah, you could.
0: All right. Okay, so we should tell people how the game works.
2: Yeah. We've got 10 questions.
0: Yes.
2: And kids, you come on and you have to get the answer's wrong to be right.
0: That's it. So, but there is an age limit. You have to be under a certain age to play.
2: Oh, what will I go with?
0: Just whenever you're ready.
2: 10.
0: 10?
2: Yeah.
0: It's quite young today.
2: Yeah.
0: All right.
2: Well, we don't really check, do we?
0: No. So if you're 11, it's not like we're going to not let you on. Okay, so if you are 10 or younger, then get in touch. Here is our phone number. It's 0333 20 20 400. Phone right now and you can win that amazing prize for the family. 0333 20 20 400. There are some terms and conditions which today are read by Lewis Capaldi.
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0: Thank you, Lewis. 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
7: Good morning, Saturday. 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It's the 8th of August. Wrong to be right with the kids coming up. First up, news at 10. 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
8: The top stories this hour. Counter-terror police investigating Anne Widdecombe's death have reopened a probe into an attempted burglary last year. The Independent Office for Police Conduct is investigating if there was a failure to pursue a line of inquiry. The former Tory minister was found dead at her Devon home last month. Sky's Ali Fortescue has more details.
9: Officers, as part of this murder investigation, are reopening an investigation into an incident that happened in April 2025, so that's more than a year before she died. This was an attempted burglary at an address in Greater London. No arrests were made.
8: Police have apprehended Cliff Lyons Dobby, a child rapist who'd been on the run after escaping his escort in Perth yesterday. The public had been warned not to approach him. A spokesperson for the force has thanked people for sharing their appeal. Gianni Infantino strongly denies allegations that a mistress was paid off while he was UEFA's general secretary. UEFA confirmed a departure payment in line with their regulations at the time. It puts more pressure on FIFA's president after his botched attempt to sell a stake in the World Cup. In football, Aberdeen are looking to maintain their 100% start to the season when they visit Dundee. Defender Chris Cadden, who recently signed from Hibs, says there's pressure in every Dons game.
10: That's what you want, that's why you come to a football club, that's why you work all your life to get to a football club the size of Aberdeen. So if you get here and then don't like the pressure, then there's not really any point in doing it. So yeah, that's something that we need to thrive off in.
8: And dodgeball teams from across Europe are competing at Aberdeen Sports Village this weekend at the Northern European Championships. Scotland's one of six nations taking part in the event, which is making its Granite City debut, and admission is free. Manager Anthony Aldred believes this can help grow the sport in the North East.
11: We hope that the visibility of such a high-level tournament will get more people kind of curious about the sport in Aberdeen, or get them involved with the local clubs, but also encourages some of our junior players to continue playing because they can see where they could play in the future.
4: Weather
5: with Police Scotland safety camera units. Remember, speed limits still apply when overtaking.
8: Mostly dry with cloudy conditions and spells of rain in some areas. Highs today of 20 Celsius. That's the latest. I'm Thomas McCann.

0: Coldplay, Boogie and Arlene on Saturday. It's 10 past 10 Saturday morning. That's fine. Nobody cares about the time at the weekend, do they really? And we're here till midday. You all right, Arlene?
1: I'm good, thanks.
0: Yeah, you are annoyingly good today. So what's your little win? That's what we've been asking this morning. So something that's happened maybe in the last week or two. Mm. And just something that's just a wee thing, but it really made you happy. And we've got some brilliant stuff coming in. Fiona says, last week I got a golden retriever puppy called Isla.
1: Oh.
0: Now that's good enough as it is. But this morning, she peed outside.
1: Ah! Oh.
0: She's a good boy.
1: Girl.
0: Good girl.
1: Good girl. Good girl.
0: Squirrel. She's a good girl.
1: This is good from Lisa.
0: Sorry, squirrel. Squirrel. Squirrel.
1: A small win for me is my daughter has a party today and a sleepover.
0: Oh, you beauty.
1: I am so excited because she's been a right moody mare the whole week.
0: Brilliant.
1: She's doing my nutting.
0: So as long as the sleepover and party is at someone else's house.
1: That's great.
0: That's all fine.
1: Yeah.
0: Carol says, you know those keyring pound coin things that you get for the supermarket trolley?
1: Oh, the wee tokens, yeah.
0: Yeah, so it's like a little pound coin with a wee hole in it and you clip it onto your...
1: Yeah.
0: Anyway, I lost the coin bit a few weeks ago and I keep forgetting to get a new one.
1: Oh, yeah.
0: Last night I went out and I put on a coat and I put my hand in the pocket. What was in there?
1: It was the coin.
0: No, it was a tenner.
1: Oh.
0: So I'm going to use that to buy a new keyring. Excellent.
1: Love that. Susan, this morning there was exactly enough milk left for my cereal.
0: That's a right result, isn't it? Because sometimes it's borderline. You think, oh, I'm going to have to eat the first bit dry. But no.
1: I think a win is when you go into the fridge and you take the milk out and the foil from the top has already been removed. That's a win.
0: Or
1: I hate doing that job.
0: When you go to take the foil off and it comes off in one peel.
1: That's satisfying.
0: It doesn't leave that little... There's always a little rim.
1: People who don't take the full seal thing off a bottle of milk, there's something wrong with them.
0: Yeah, have a word with yourself.
1: Yeah.
0: Jay's on the phone. Jay, what was your wee win?
2: I was in Burston for a pee when I woke up this morning.
1: That's the win.
2: I could actually lie in bed for 10 minutes without having to run to the toilet.
1: I love that. You wake up and go, oh, wow.
0: Now, Jay, we must check. You hadn't had an accident in the night, had you?
2: No, not today.
0: Well, that's fantastic.
1: That is a great win.
0: See, that's something that at my age we just don't get these days. Thank you, Jay. Have a lovely day.

0: FR Boogie and Arlene on Saturday. Loads to do this weekend. Moy Country Fair is on today with everything from sports to sheepdog displays and loads more for the whole family.
1: Yeah, also the Strathpeffer Highland Gathering is taking place today with the usual heavy events and Highland dancing and pipe bands. Also, good luck to everyone taking part in the Pause for Cause charity fun run. That's on at Highland Wildlife Park tonight.
0: Now, Pause is spelt P-A-W-S there.
1: Yeah.
0: So it's a 5K, but you'll be running alongside snow leopards and tigers. As long as you can outrun them.
1: Be quick.
0: You're not going to outrun a leopard.
1: Run!
0: Run! 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
0: That's amazing. 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
1: Or if they're under five, they're free. Amazing.
0: Yeah.
1: Anyway, Kids for a Quid can only be purchased from a ticket office or on the train, and adults should buy their tickets first before boarding the train. So, yeah. Whether you're still holding their hand or pretending that they don't want to know you, Kids for a Quid works for the entire family.
0: Right, we've got 10 questions. Get them all wrong, you win the prize, which is return train travel with ScotRail anywhere in Scotland for a family of two adults and up to four kids, plus £100 cash as well. We've got Charlie first on. Hi, Charlie.
3: Good.
0: What are you up to, Charlie?
3: I'm just coming home. My brother was getting a haircut.
0: Okay, excellent. What a rock and roll way to spend Saturday morning. Right, question number one. Here we go. Remember, you've got to get them all wrong.
1: In Edinburgh, Charlie, during the festival at the castle, you can see the Royal Edinburgh Military what? Tattoo or scar?
3: Scar.
0: Yes!
1: Yes! Scar is the name of the baddie in which Disney movie? The Lion King or Frozen?
3: Frozen.
0: Yes!
1: In Frozen, what is the name of Elsa's sister? Emma or Anna?
3: Emma.
0: Get in!
1: Which of these surnames is not the surname of a famous actress called Emma? Stone, Thompson or Raducanu?
3: Thompson.
0: Yes! Get in!
1: Emma Raducanu plays which sport? Golf or tennis?
3: Golf.
1: Tell your mum to whisper quietly.
0: Charlie, you know the rule is, very strictly, that you're not allowed any adult help, right? Yeah.
3: I know, I'm not getting in.
0: You're not getting in. Okay, so that whispering that we're hearing is obviously from somebody else.
1: All right. Question number six. How many holes are there on a standard full-sized golf course? 18 or 21?
3: 21.
0: Yes.
1: Which of these card combinations makes up 21? A king and an ace or a queen and a 10?
3: Queen and a 10.
0: Can you stop helping
1: them? I'm not.
0: It is the way you're saying it, you're giving emphasis on the answer.
1: You are.
0: You are. Question number eight.
1: What is the current Queen's first name? Elizabeth or Camilla?
3: Elizabeth.
0: You're on your last warning, Stuart. Let me tell you.
1: Elizabeth Taylor is a song by which singer? Katy Perry or Taylor Swift?
3: Taylor Swift.
1: Ah! You see?
0: As soon as you stopped helping, they got it right. Caleb is next. Hi, Caleb.
4: Hi.
0: Right, you're in the van with your mum and dad right now, yeah?
4: Yeah.
0: Off to the football today. You excited?
4: Yeah.
0: Think your team are going to win?
4: Yeah.
0: Okay, let's hope so. Right, the good news is that Charlie did all the hard work and you're on question nine already.
4: Okay.
1: All right, here we go. Elizabeth Taylor is a song by which singer? Katy Perry or Taylor Swift?
4: Katy Perry.
0: Yes.
1: Yeah.
0: Come on, Caleb. Here we go.
1: Question number 10. Katy Perry's real surname is the same as which river? The Hudson or the Clyde?
4: The Hudson.
0: Catherine Hudson. That's her real name, isn't it?
1: Yeah.
0: I'm sorry, Pub, but you have a good day, Caleb.
4: Yeah.
0: Emily is on. Hi, Emily.
5: Hi.
0: Right, Emily, the good news is we're on question 10.
1: So you could get the prize with this, okay?
0: One question from the prize. Here we go.
1: Emily, Katy Perry's real surname is the same as which river? The Hudson or the Clyde?
5: Clyde.
0: Yes!
1: Yes! She's done it!
0: You are the Woo! Winner! Well done!
6: 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Enjoy family days out for less. 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Terms

0: Pitbull, Kesha, Timber. Boogie Darling on Saturday. So today, our little topic that we're doing on the show is what's your little win? So you've had a little win over the last week or so. Something that made you really happy. And the more, the smaller, more insignificant the win is, the better. Like the fella that we had on earlier, it was Jay, wasn't it? And his wee win was he woke up this morning not needing a pee.
1: So he could just lie there and luxuriate in that bed.
0: And that's great. Morag says, small win for me today. My dog has had rotten diarrhea for the last week or so. This morning, it was gold standard.
1: It's so solid.
0: I hope it wasn't gold. I hope it wasn't gold coloured, but gold standard.
1: Yeah.
0: So a small win for me, but a big win for the dog.
1: Yeah.
0: Oh, I love that, Mora.
1: Love that. And Alison this morning discovered that she'd left sweets in the glove compartment of her car.
0: Oh yes. That is a right result, isn't it?
1: Yeah.
0: You go in there and you're like, oh my god, there's a couple of bags of sweeties in there. Happy days. Right. So anything at all like that, the smaller and more insignificant the better, but it made you really happy, because sometimes it's the weirdest things that make you happiest.
1: Oh, it
0: right?
1: does, yeah.
0: So 0333 2020 400 is our number. It's best if you phone, but we know that you're busy and stuff. So if you just want to send us a WhatsApp or a voice note, the number is the same: 0333 2020 400.
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0: It's the 8th of August. Today, later, top comedian, Scottish comedian superstar, Daniel Sloss, is popping by for a chat. He's doing a show at the Edinburgh Fringe, so we'll have a chat with Daniel and see what he's been up to.
1: Yeah, that'd be good.
0: We might need to go into delay to do that interview. Sometimes uses the sweary words.
1: Yeah.
0: All right, today we're talking about wee wins. So what's a wee win that you've had? Sometimes the smallest things give you the most happiness. So let's go to the phones. Gillian, what's your wee win?
2: Well, I'm going camping today. I had got new sleeping bags during the week delivered. And instead of a double and a single, they sent us two doubles. I won because they only charged me for the single.
0: Yes! Hang on, do you get double sleeping bags?
1: Yeah.
0: Is that a thing?
2: Yep.
1: I've got a double sleeping bag, but you can turn them into two singles.
0: Oh, all right. Nobody likes a show off.
1: Yeah.
0: But I didn't realise that. I mean, you wouldn't want to share a sleeping bag with someone.
1: Well, you would.
0: No.
1: No.
0: You have a double mattress. Like, if you've got a big double blow-up mattress in a camping, but you have two individual sleeping bags.
1: Yeah,
0: but
1: anyway, Gillian's delighted because they've both got a double one.
0: Yeah.
1: Amazing.
2: Yep.
0: All right, Gillian, you have a lovely day. Thanks for being on.
2: Okay, thanks. Bye.
0: Enjoy the camping. Russell.
3: Hiya.
0: What's your win?
3: My win is I'm working for a delivery company.
0: Yes.
3: And I just delivered a shopping to an old lady there, you know, from one of the supermarkets.
0: Yes.
3: And she says, hold on, son. She says, I've done some baking. I says, all right. So she gave me two cherry scones, two fruit scones, two treacle scones, two plain scones, and a big slab of Millionaire shortbread.
1: Blimey, did she work for Greggs or something?
3: No, she said she was feeling bored, so she'd done a big home baking.
0: Oh,
3: so,
0: amazing.
1: So, home baked goods, nothing better.
0: She's
3: like, would you like some Lurpak on it just now? You can have them just now, son.
0: Oh, my God.
1: Proper stuff.
0: She's put the Lurpak on it. You can't hide money. Have you had any of it yet?
3: I've had a wee cherry scone and a tilt notch.
0: Right, okay, the Millionaire shortbread, though, you're keeping that for later, aren't you?
1: Yeah, that's for a special
3: treat.
1: Well,
3: depending on the weather, it might melt, so I just have to make it.
0: All right, you enjoy, Russell. Have a good day.
3: You have a nice day, pal. See you later.

0: Daigo, Ava Max, whatever. There's an Ava Max story doing the rounds today. So this is terrifying. She was in Miami and she had a day at the beach. And then she thought, right, I'll just go up to my room now.
1: Uh-huh.
0: And it's on the 10th floor.
1: Okay.
0: So she went into the hotel, got into the lift, and it went up and up and up and up. And then it stopped. It just stopped. And she was stuck in it for quite a while. And you're like, oh, no. That's a night. See, I'm already... I mean, this is the stuff of nightmares, right?
1: Yeah.
0: So she's now stuck in this lift on her own. The light starts to flicker. And then the lift... falls 5 floors.
1: No, what, just like now, one of those rides at Disney.
0: Yeah, it didn't hit the floor, obviously, at the bottom, but the emergency bit kicked in. 5 floors! Goodness. Terrifying. Me. She says, from now on, I'm going to use the stairs. Yeah?
1: But you don't want to stay on the 10th floor then, which is small hotels.
0: Yeah.
1: It does freak you out.
0: Yeah.
1: I saw the workings of a lift yesterday when I was in the office and I was coming out and they were working on one of the lifts.
0: Yeah.
1: So the doors were open and I was like, oh, I don't want to see that. Yeah.
0: Okay. Making sure that that rope wasn't frayed. If you've ever been to Disney, they've got that ride, which is
1: What's it called again?
0: It's called the Tower of Terror.
1: Yeah.
0: And basically you sit in this thing and it goes up and down like you're in a lift that's malfunctioning.
1: But
0: and
1: then
0: it's
1: it brilliant drops.
0: Fun. But that's a ride at amusement park. You're expecting it, right? So there you are. That was Ava Max.
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0: Lauren Frel. Big and Arlene on Saturday. We're all happy today. After 11, well, we've got guests on the show today. The Edinburgh Fringe started yesterday, so a Netflix superstar, Scottish comedian Daniel Sloss, is going to swing by for a chat about his show at the Fringe this year. That's on After 11.
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0: Good morning, Saturday. It's the 8th of August. Big and Arlene till midday. Daniel Sloss on with us soon. First up news time, here's Thomas McCann.
1: Across the north of Scotland.
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16: The top stories this hour. Counter-terror police investigating the death of former MP Anne Widdecombe have reopened an old probe into an attempted burglary last year. The incident at an address in London was investigated, but no arrests were made. Sky's Ali Fortescue's been reading a statement from counter-terror police.
17: They've identified a new line of inquiry which may have been relevant, and that is to that original attempted burglary case, and that is being looked at as part of the investigation into the murder of Anne Widdecombe.
16: The former minister was murdered at her home in Devon last month. Police say Cliff Lyons-Dobby, a child rapist who'd been on the run after escaping his escort in Perth yesterday, has now been found. The alarm was raised yesterday afternoon that officers were looking for him and the public had been warned not to approach him. A spokesperson for the force has thanked everyone who shared their appeal. FIFA's president has denied claims UEFA paid off an alleged mistress when he was general secretary of the organisation. The allegations come as Gianni Infantino fights for his future, following plans to sell off stakes in the World Cup to private investors. In football, in today's Scottish Premiership, Dundee host Aberdeen, while St Johnston travel to St Mirren. Among the championship games, Arbroath welcome Cali Thistle. ICT head coach Scott Kelleher's looking to build on last week's 0-0 draw with Dunfermline.
18: We've got to go there confident in ourselves, especially with the performance that we'd sort of put on last week, and we need to build on that, but we just need to make sure we're more ruthless in front of goal. We created enough chances to win a couple of games last week.
16: Those games kick off at 3 p.m. And Aberdeen's hosting its first ever international dodgeball tournament this weekend. The Northern European Championships continue today at the Sports Village, with Scotland competing against the likes of Northern Ireland, Denmark and Sweden. Scotland boss Anthony Aldred feels dodgeball's coming home.
19: Aberdeen's like the birthplace of dodgeball in Scotland, and a lot of the team are from Aberdeen or live in Aberdeen. So for us, it's a huge thing.
11: Weather.
20: 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If you're driving a van, be sure to know your speed limits.
16: Mostly dry with cloudy conditions and spells of rain in some areas. Highs today of 20 Celsius. That's the latest. I'm Thomas McCann.

0: Ward and Fever Dream got the script. New song next. My love don't cost a thing. Hiya, I'm Boogie. That there's Arlene.
1: Hi.
0: And Ruri is our producer today. There's a great story here about a woman in India who has made it into the Guinness Book of World Records because her what is nearly 9 foot long.
1: Our fingernails?
0: Oh. It's not her fingernails. Ugh. Have you ever seen a picture of the person with the world's longest fingernails?
1: They're all curled in, aren't they?
0: They don't grow straight.
1: Like Danish pastry. That's what her fingernails look like.
0: Because like a walnut whip.
1: Yeah.
0: They go round and round. It's not like Wolverine, where they go straight.
1: No, no.
0: Oh, no. And we're all thinking the same thing with that person, yeah. Right?
1: Well, how do they go to the bathroom?
0: How do you... Well, I know how you go to the bathroom, but how do you...
1: No, but I mean, you can't even get your jeans down. I mean, who's going to open your jeans for you? You have to go to the bathroom in pairs.
0: Well, it's like a bride on her wedding day, right?
1: Yeah.
0: It's a four-man job, that, isn't
1: it? That's it. I mean, the maid of honour's main role is to make sure she doesn't pee in her dress.
0: Nah, this... this woman, this Indian woman, has 9 foot long hair.
1: Oh, what?
0: Hair, and she's only 5 foot tall, so 4 foot of her hair is going along the ground behind her.
1: Tell me her name's Rapunzel.
0: Well, it's not. She looks like Rapunzel.
1: Does she?
0: I mean, she brushes it. Brush my hair. And
1: can you imagine?
0: Mind you, wherever she goes, the floor behind her is nice and clean. She's,

0: Van der Ween, What Is Love. Today we've been talking about wee things that just make you happy, just the little wins in life. And I got this, I just thought this was quite interesting. Fiona says, 2 weeks ago, I had a win on the premium bonds.
1: Oh, yeah.
0: Is that still a thing?
1: Oh, yeah. Premium really? Bonds. Yeah.
0: What is it, the premium bonds? Because you hear about it, you're like, what is that?
1: Well, it's kind of old school, but you can put money into it. And so
0: it's like a bank account.
1: Well, kind of, but you don't gain interest in it. But what you get every month is the chance to win a share of money.
0: Wait, there's bank accounts where you can still get interest?
1: It's not a bank account, really, is
2: it's
1: it?
2: It's a government savings scheme.
1: There you go.
0: Okay.
2: And so every pound you put in is an entry into the draw to win.
0: Is that
2: cash.
0: Right? And so, and how often do
1: the
0: is it once a month or something?
2: Yes. Yeah.
0: All right. And you can win like a lot of money, or is it?
1: Well, up to 500,000, actually.
0: Really?
1: Yeah.
0: You sound like you've got a big stash of premium bonds somewhere hidden away.
1: I did for a while, and I won, you know, about 100 quid every few months. It was great.
0: Wow. Do you ever feel good, the premium bonds.
1: You can only put 50 grand in it, though. Oh.

0: MFR at the weekend. It's going to be overcast, but mostly dry this morning. Got some rain on the way this afternoon, though. Quite breezy today. It is going to feel quite warm. A high of 18 Celsius.
1: MFR.
0: Last night, we paid £550,000 to Gary.
2: Oh.
0: Gary. He was on his way home from the Friday Big Shop when he got the call.
2: Oh, that's a shame. I bet he wished he'd got it before he went in.
3: Yeah, wish he got the finest range.
0: He could have got the finest range if he'd got the call early enough. But he's still happy regardless. And this week, you can win even more.
3: £600,000 is the amount on Make Me a Winner. 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So get involved. 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Text the word YES to 61025. 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
0: Or you can grab five entries for a fiver by texting MEGA to 61025. 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
0: That'd be amazing. You could buy that dream house you've always wanted. Mm-hmm. Maybe there's a sporting event that you've always wanted to go to, but you can't afford a ticket, like Champions League final or something like that.
3: It's stuff that you would love to do, but you've never been able to prioritise it financially.
0: Oh, you could be in centre court at Wimbledon, sitting next to Kate Middleton and Bradley Cooper.
3: Yeah.
0: Be amazing.
3: You could buy that dream house or that fancy car.
0: Oh, it could all be yours. £600,000 paid straight into your account, straight after the call. All you have to do is pick up the phone next Friday after five. 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

0: Man I Need is Olivia Dean, and Scottish superstar comedian Daniel Sloss is on the show.
1: Hello.
0: Hey. How are you, Daniel?
2: I'm good. How are you?
0: It's great to see you again. I first met Daniel when you were about 14 or 15. I think the story was that you were the youngest comedian on the Fringe in Edinburgh.
2: Yeah. I was 17. I was still...
0: Were you old as 17?
2: I think 16 is when I did my first gig, and then like 17 was when I started. 17 was my first Fringe show.
0: Okay, and you're now 48 or something. Yeah, so you're really old.
2: And I've crammed that into like 20 years.
0: Well, you're not doing many shows at the Fringe this year, but you are taking over the Edinburgh Playhouse.
2: Yes.
0: Next weekend, so it's Friday night, and then Saturday you've got a matinee and an evening show.
2: Yes.
1: Yeah, the thing about the Playhouse is you've got one hire fee, don't you? So you be as well pack in the punters.
2: She gets it. Normally I think I'm ruining the surprise there. People being like, wow, two on one day. And I'm like, it's a money thing. It's absolutely a money thing.
0: Because you have to hire it by the whole day. You might as well use it twice.
1: Absolutely.
0: Yeah, exactly. And the show this year is called Bitter.
2: Yes.
1: Ooh.
0: Now, we were joking there about you being 48. You are, in fact, 36 now.
2: No, I'm 35. I'll be 36 in September, thank you.
0: Oh, okay. Well, all right, nearly 36.
2: Halfway there.
0: Are you bitter yet? Because it does come to all of us at some point in our 30s, I think.
2: Well, to be fair, I don't know if I had to name this show 2 years ago. So I just decided to call it Bitter because I was in a pretty bitter headspace. And then I got to spend like a year at home with my wife and my kids.
0: Yeah.
2: And much like all comedians, I've got that fear of like, if I actually become happy, will I stop being funny?
1: Uh-huh.
2: And the answer is yes. This is definitely my worst show to date. it's pretty good. And I don't think it's as bitter as it was 2 years ago. I mean, it's like, if you've never seen me before, what I always say is, do not take a risk on me. Like, don't. There's plenty of clips on like YouTube. Go on Netflix. It's all there. Do not gamble on my comedy.
0: You either like it or you don't.
1: I want to remind you, Daniel, you're here to plug your show and sell tickets.
2: I know, but I don't want to be giving out refunds, man.

0: I only want the people who like it to come and see it. I want all the, everyone else to. Yeah. There's so much good comedy on at the festival, and I'm big and famous. Go see other people. Go take a gamble. Don't take a gamble on me.
1: Okay, on behalf of your manager, I'm going to stop you talking.
0: Okay, right. Okay,
2: I think that's a good idea, Arlene. Right, stay there. We're back.

0: There's nothing I won't do, it's JX.
1: And Daniel Sloss is with us on the show.
0: Your life has changed a lot in the last 4 years. You've got two kids. One's four and one's two.
2: Yes.
0: A wee boy and a wee girl.
2: Yeah.
0: Do you think that's changed how you create comedy, how you write comedy? Do you think you've mellowed? Has it made you more edgy? How's it affected
2: you? It's definitely taken the edge off a bit, because I'm less sort of like angry about stuff in the world, because obviously my day-to-day focus is more on my kids. Yeah. It's also harder to write jokes, because like when I'm at home, I'm very funny in the house.
1: Of course.
2: But that's because fart jokes, absolutely. With it.
0: Like that. But your audience, they win, right?
2: Yeah. They're like, Dad, why don't you just do this for an hour on stage? I'm like, I don't think it'll work as good, but thanks for the support. And my wife, who when we met, she's very proud of me, and she loves my stand-up. Stand up, absolutely hates my crack around the house.
1: She's not into toilet humour then.
2: No. Yeah. Puns are like, she sort of goes, you're doing all these dad jokes, and I'm like, FYI, these are the same jokes I've been making for 10 years. Yeah. I'm just a dad now.
0: Yeah.
2: You just didn't have a label for it before.
0: Your wife, how did you actually meet her?
2: She's my ex-girlfriend's younger sister.
1: And I know that's true.
2: Yeah.
1: Does that make it awkward Christmas time?
2: To give it more context, which makes it less funny, I dated my ex-girlfriend for 3 months when we were 21, and we had a very amicable breakup, and like it was very healthy. And then I met my wife. She was front row of a comedy show 6 years after that, and it's all, you know, there's no drama. We, you know, my ex-girlfriend is a wonderful aunt to her children.
0: Cheers, auntie, and could have been mum.
2: Yeah. Her and her sister are very, very different. My wife is the opposite of me. She's very, very chill, and I am an insane person. So she's like the calming influence on me.
1: Whereas her sister is maybe more like you.
2: More like me, yeah. We never gave each other the opportunity to like wind each other up. That's why 3 months in, we were like, okay.
0: Listen, it's not you, it's me, and can I have your sister?
2: Yeah. I tell you, this is genuinely true. When I went up to re-meet my in-laws when me and Cara started dating again.
0: Oh my God, so you'd met them the first time with Oh my God, this is awkward.
2: So I go back up to meet my in-laws, and I'm obviously nervous. And when I turn up to the front door, I have nothing to say, because like, you know, what do you say?
0: Well, you can't say nice to meet you, because you've already said that, haven't you?
2: Well, so my mother-in-law grabs me, whispers in my ear and says, lovely to see you again. And I give her a big hug, and then my father-in-law comes in and says, you're not getting the hat trick. It's a real thing that he said.
1: So that is very funny.
2: Yeah, they're the best. Yeah. They're the best.
0: Daniel, break a leg at the Playhouse next weekend. There might be a few tickets left.
1: There might be. So it's the Friday night, and that's the 14th of August, and then two shows on the Saturday. The matinee is at 4 p.m. So time for a bit of lunch.
0: Daniel Sloss, thank you for coming in.
1: Thank you.

0: Shakira, Burna Boy, Die Die, MFR. Coming up this afternoon from 2, the big Scottish football show with lovely Lynn Hogan and sexy Steve Cowan. Okay.
1: Oh, yeah. Now that the football season is in full swing, they'll have updates from today's action in the Premiership as Aberdeen head down to Dundee and the Battle of the Saints between St Mirren and St Johnstone kicks off at 3 o'clock. In the Championship, Inverness are away to Arbroath this afternoon, whilst in League One, Ross County welcome Montrose. And, of course, Steve's snack will be back as well.
0: It's my favourite thing. Before 12, we've got a Scottish band on the way that Chris Martin claims was the inspiration behind the creation of Coldplay.
1: Oh, I know.
0: Oh, well, don't spoil it.
1: Okay.
0: We'll find out who they are, that Scottish band, on the way in the next 10 minutes on MFR.
2: 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Max Millions. 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

0: It's Boogie and Arlene on Saturday. There's Travis and Driftwood, and Travis are the inspiration for Coldplay, according to Chris Martin.
1: They are quite similar.
0: Yeah, you can hear similarities. Mm. I love Travis, one of my favourite bands. I went to see Travis in Las Vegas once, and they were massive in Scotland, but maybe not that big in America. So it was quite a small gig. It was probably about 300 or 400 capacity venue.
1: And you managed to get a ticket.
0: I managed to get in, yeah. So it was fine. We went up to the show and it was really good, really enjoyed it. But the Americans didn't really know who Travis were. I could tell because the fella behind me kept shouting, "Yeah! Travis! You rock!" So
1: did you go, I think you'll find...
0: Excuse me, young man, I think you'll find it's Travis. Thank you. I pronounced it properly. Right, that's it. We're back next Saturday from 9 o'clock. Enjoy the rest of your weekend. And Grant Thompson is on the way with all the throwbacks after 12.
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10: Thank you, Boogie and Arlene. Good afternoon. Grant Thompson here for the next couple of hours, and it's just gone midday right now. 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
11: The top stories this hour. FIFA president Gianni Infantino strongly denies allegations that UEFA paid off an alleged mistress during his time as the European football body's general secretary. UEFA says a departure payment was made to a woman in line with the regulations for departing staff at the time. Daily Mail football reporter Isan Khan says next month's Women's Under-20 World Cup could be the moment when Infantino is forced out.
12: As it stands, a big crucial moment in September, because UEFA, of course, have said they are open to a boycott of FIFA competitions if there isn't some kind of change. Do UEFA pull their teams out of that competition?
11: Police have apprehended Cliff Lyons-Dobby, a child rapist who's been on the run after escaping his escort in Perth yesterday. The public had been warned not to approach him. A spokesperson for the force has thanked people for sharing their appeal. Scotland are going for glory in Aberdeen this weekend at Dodgeball. The home nation face competition from Denmark, Germany, Ireland, Northern Ireland and Sweden in the Northern European Championships. Scotland manager Anthony Aldred says it's free to watch at the Sports Village.
13: We've had some funding from the National Lottery Community Fund, so that's allowed us to not charge anyone to come watch. So people can come, watch for free, watch for as long or as little as they like. But they'll get to see some of the top dodgeball players from Europe.
11: And in football, Dundee host Aberdeen at Dens Park this afternoon. Speaking to DTV, Dark Blues boss Stephen Presley says it will be an exciting game.
14: So it's going to be a real interesting game. I think they've sold out their allocation of 4,500 tickets. So it should be a great atmosphere within the ground and hopefully a really good spectacle for the supporters.
11: Meanwhile, Aberdeen have made their 13th signing of the summer after snapping up Belgian frontman Michy Ntelo. The 25-year-old has signed from Swiss side Yverdon Sport for an undisclosed fee on a two-year contract. He could go straight into today's game.
15: With Police Scotland's safety camera unit, make the A96 safer by sticking to the speed limits.
11: Mostly dry with cloudy conditions and spells of rain in some areas, highs today of 20 Celsius. That's the latest. I'm Thomas McCann.
10: Hopefully you're having a great Saturday. Grant Thompson here. I'll play a Fifth Harmony and I'll start with Alex Warren.

They say the holy water's watered down, and this town's lost its faith. Our colors will fade eventually, so if our time is running out, day after day, we'll make the mundane a masterpiece. Oh my, oh my love, I take one look at you, you're taking me out.

That is Joe, and that is End of Beginning. Good afternoon, it's 10 past 12. Saturday, the 8th of August. Grant Thompson here. How you doing? How's your Saturday going? If you had to rate it out of 10, I'd give mine a 7. Sorry, may or may not have had a Greg's breakfast, so that's why it's a solid 7. Anyway, I'd love to know what your chat is this afternoon, where you're heading and what you're doing, and what throwback you would like to get on air, because every Saturday between 12 and 2, I get you on to choose the throwbacks. So that is what I would like from you, a throwback, a song you haven't heard in forever, and you can get in touch via WhatsApp, you can message me or you can voice note, and it's 0333 20 20 400. That's 0333 20 20 400. Or if you're old school like myself, if you can text me 61025 with my name Grant at the start. Let me know who you are, let me know where you are, and what you're doing with your Saturday, and what tune you would like to hear. Here's BB Rexha and Faithless. Deep in-

0: the very talented Sam Fender, and that is 17 going under. Good afternoon, Grant Thompson here. Football today, Aberdeen are away to Dundee, St Mirren are playing St Johnston, and there's loads of games tomorrow. First up, 1:30 kickoff for Kilmarnock Celtic, Hearts are playing Dundee United, Motherwell are playing Falkirk, and Rangers are playing Hibs tomorrow at 4 o'clock. We have got the big Scottish football show. The top team are already in. Lynn's in quite early. So Lynn and the team here from 2 o'clock, and we'll keep you up to date with every game happening in Scotland. Keep it right here. Got some throwbacks chosen by you coming up, and I'll play you Taylor Swift here in just a minute.
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1: Love her country era. There's Beyonce and Texas Hold'em. Taylor Swift before that. You are on the throwbacks for a Saturday afternoon. By the way, thank you if you got in touch. Some great shouts coming in, some not so great shouts as well. 0333 20 20 400 is my number on WhatsApp. You can voice note me or you can message me and I'll call you back. Just like Donna. Donna, where in the world are you right now?
2: Oh, I'm in Southport now on our jollies at the motorhome.
1: How is Southport today? Is it warmer than it is here? Because it's about 14 degrees here, maybe 15 degrees.
2: Absolutely boiling here. Clear blue sky, roasting.
1: All right, and you're going to be telling me next you're having an ice cream or something?
2: No, not yet.
1: Okay.
2: No, I'm
1: not.
2: I'm out my bed.
1: You're no longer in bed. It's the back of 12. And do you know what? You're on your holidays.
2: Yeah, exactly. Back home tomorrow.
1: All right, okay. Well, let me get you a wee song. What can I do for you?
2: Could you do Robert Miles' Children, or is that too old?
1: No, it's not too old. It's a good rave song, this. It's going to get me ready to go out now.
2: Good.
1: Right, I'll let you get out of your bed.
2: No, I'm up and I'm ready and all that now. I'm fine. I'm up and I'm ready.
1: Donna, have a good weekend.
2: Okay, thanks. See you later. Bye.
1: I think we lost the signal to Southport.

0: Somber and Homewrecker. Grant Thompson here, hopefully having a great Saturday. Just had a message in from Vicky. Absolutely loving Robert Miles. I have got the Ninja Slush on the go and we are making Venom slushies. See, this is why I'm not allowed a Ninja Slush machine, because I'd do stuff like that, try to make a Venom in it. Anyway, Vicky, have a great weekend. Stella Lefty coming up and another throwback chosen by you before one as well.
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0: Before 1 o'clock, going to play Estella Lefty and Boston. That was Miles Smith there, and nice to meet you. Thank you for all your good shouts, by the way. 0333 20 20 400 on WhatsApp. If you want to get a tune on this afternoon, let me know where you're heading and what you're doing with your Saturday. Andrew's on the phone. Andrew, what's happening with your Saturday?
1: We're on our way to Perth.
0: What's happening in Perth?
1: We're going to go see some nail shops for my mum.
0: Oh, rather you than me. I hate being dragged around shops, Andrew. Right, the name of the game is Throwbacks. What song can I get on for you?
1: Can you play In The End by Linkin Park, please?
0: I don't know what I was expecting you to say, but it was not this. This is a great tune, Andrew. Have a good weekend.
1: Thank you.

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0: 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MFR.

0: It's consistently number one on the Shazam charts. It is such a great song. Stella Lefty, and that is Boston. Hopefully you're having a great Saturday. Grant Thompson here. Thank you, by the way, for all your shouts and the great throwbacks that are coming in. Get some more of them on after 1 o'clock. And Lindsay's here with your news at one next.
1: Hey! 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
0: Hey, it's Grant Thompson here. Got tunes from Shakira and Zara Larsson coming up. Right now it's 1 o'clock. Lindsay Herring has all your latest news.
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15: The top stories this are: a Perth MSP says lessons must be learned after a child rapist absconded during an escorted community visit in the city yesterday. Cliff Lyons Dobby from Glasgow has now been traced by police. The 54-year-old, who's been held in institutions for over 30 years, was convicted of raping a 10-year-old girl in Glasgow while on bail for sexually abusing a 12-year-old boy. Myrtle Fraser says NHS Tayside need to explain what happened.
16: We need assurances that processes and procedures will change so nothing like this can ever happen again and the Perth public put at risk.
15: The health board says it takes the safety of the public, patients and staff very seriously, and there'll be a full review of the incident. Police are appealing for more victims of sex offender Simon Levy to come forward. The 40-year-old faces life in prison after he murdered two women and raped another in London while on bail for other sexual offences. Now, a controversial comedy show by Amanda Knox has been warmly received at the Edinburgh Fringe Festival. That's despite 25,000 people signing a petition calling for the 11-night run to be cancelled. The American was convicted, but later acquitted, of British student Meredith Kercher's killing in Italy in 2007. But these people loved the opening night of her show, Cartwheel.
8: It had a very feminist viewpoint. Poignant be the word that I would use.
17: It was very powerful. She was profoundly respectful to the victim of the crime.
18: It was the most brilliant thing I've ever seen. Really powerful, really interesting, honest, truthful. People should see it before they judge it.
15: Football and Belgian attacker Michy Ntolo has become Aberdeen's 13th signing of the summer. The 25-year-old's joined from Swiss side Yverdon Sport and tells Red TV he's relishing the step up.
19: For me, it's a massive step forward. I was playing in Switzerland in second league and now I'm playing in the first league. It's some huge difference. Club is massive, so it's a step forward for me to play in this team.
15: The Dons are at Dens Park today to face Dundee. St Mirren take on St Johnston.
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15: Mostly dry this afternoon, but there's rain due later in the west and north. Mild with a high of 20. That's the latest. I'm Lindsay Heron.
0: Hey, it's Grant Thompson here. Hopefully you're having a fab Saturday. I've got a wee throwback from Shakira coming up and Zara Larson on first. Hey.

0: I think that's one of her best, if not her best tune. Dua Lipa there and Levitating. And before that, I'm still out of breath dancing to Shakira and Hips Don't Lie. Grant Thompson here. You're on the tunes for a Saturday. I'm going to play you Dylan John Thomas in just a minute. And I'm going to cross to a very busy car right now. I should have Kelly on the phone. But Kelly, who's in the car with you?
1: We've got Jessica, Gracie and Alfie.
0: And what's happening? Where are you heading?
1: We're heading to the Riverside Museum to see the diggers.
0: Oh, and absolutely love that. Is there plans for a wee McDonald's later or anything like that?
1: Possibly.
0: Possibly.
1: Depends how they behave.
0: So if you're good, you're getting a McFlurry.
1: Yep.
0: What song can I get on for you?
1: So, Gracie, what was it you wanted? Just out of the intent, please. And Jessica's request is?
2: All Seven Road.
1: Alfie has a different one.
0: All right, okay.
1: Once I was 7 years old.
0: Right.
1: So take your pick.
0: I think we'll go for Old Town Road because I can't remember the last time I played this.
1: Fabulous.
0: Was this Jessica's shout?
1: This was Jessica's shout.
0: Jessica, your song's on now.
1: Woo! Thank you. Yeah.

0: why some people are just cool. Like, he is one of those guys. He's just a cool guy. Dylan John Thomas. I'm so happy we're playing that song as well. And that is Heaven Knows You're Lonely. Good afternoon. Grant Thompson here. Are you having a good Saturday? Is that all right? Rate it out of 10. Mine's is like a solid 7 out of 10 today. By the way, in a couple of weeks, we are giving someone the most incredible opportunity. We've got the chance for you to step behind the decks and open up the Heather on the Hill Festival. Now, this is happening down at the Royal Highland Showgrounds in Edinburgh. It's 2 weeks today. And we're looking for a DJ to kick off the Milwaukee Bass Stage. Now, that's the stage that GBX is going to be on. It's the stage that Lynn, who's on at 2 o'clock, is going to be DJing on, and producer John from Boogie in the Morning. If you're our winning DJ, we'll pay you. You've got a performance fee of £250, which is decent. You get two VIP festival tickets. You get guest list, baby. And you have got your winning mix played on the GBX. Now, listen, if you're an experienced DJ or you're up-and-coming talent, this could be your big break. What a gig. Imagine this was your first gig. Like, what a gig for your first gig. Get to our website right now, upload your mix, and we will take care of the rest, and we will see you, hopefully, 2 weeks today down in Edinburgh. Keep it here. Throwback from Blue coming up, and some Ray on in just a minute as well.
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0: I went to see Blue Live a couple of years ago and I'm still not over it. It was a class night. There is All Rise coming up. Olivia Rodrigo in just a minute. I'm very excited about the throwback I'm going to play for you next. But let's take a call first. Hello, what's happening?
1: Hello. We were wondering if you can get a shout out.
0: Of course you can. You need to give me your name though.
1: Alicia and my friends.
0: Who's your friends?
1: Aidan, Isla, Felicity, Emma and Sophia.
0: Oh wow, where are you heading today?
1: To M&D's for my friend Sophia's birthday.
0: Oh, I love that. How old's Sophia?
1: 9.
0: And what'd you get her for her birthday?
1: A lot of stuff.
0: Is it a surprise? Because don't ruin it because you're on the radio.
1: No.
0: Right, okay, it's not a surprise. No. Right, sure, she already knows. Would you like a song on?
1: Yes.
0: What can I do for you?
1: Can we do Happy Birthday for her?
0: Do you want me to sing it?
1: Sure.
0: Happy birthday. No, I can't. Listen, have a great weekend, girls. Thanks for coming on. Sarah's been in touch. Grant, I'm getting ready for a dance event and I would absolutely love to hear Enrique and Escape. Here's a wee secret, Sarah. Me too. This is a tune.

0: That is Olivia Rodrigo, and that is Drop Dead. Saturday afternoon, Grant Thompson here. On after me, Lynn and the Big Scottish Football Show live at 2 o'clock. Then it's Saturday night's GBX, the anthems in the mix between 6 and 10. And Callum's Hits Party on from 10 till 1 later. MFR. That is how we roll on a Saturday night. Last night, by the way, Gary's life changed. He got £550,000 on Make Me a Winner. Now, he was having a very exciting Friday. He was doing the big shop. He was heading home. Kate Thornton called, and then he got £550,000. It could be you this week. We have upped the jackpot, £600,000. One winner on Friday. It could be you getting the VIP treatment. Imagine £600,000 landing in your bank account. Gary, by the way, is spending his cash right now because he got the money last night. You can get in right now. Text the word YES to 61025. 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Then you know the draw. We make the call. You answer the call. You win the money. You get £600,000 in your bank in time from next weekend. This time next weekend, you could be spending £600,000. Get yourself in the draw right now. Text the word YES and send it to 61025. Good luck. Come
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0: John Newman is so back, and that is Throw Me a Line, his latest tune. I'm Grant Thompson. Have a lovely weekend. I'll be back Monday after Boogie in the Morning at 10 with an hour of throwbacks. Right, Saturday night is epic. If you stay here, we've got the GBX on from 6. Callum's Hits Party is on after. And we got loads of football happening today. Well, actually, we've got loads of football today and tomorrow. Dundee, Aberdeen today, St Mirren, St Johnstone. Tomorrow, it's Kilmarnock, Celtic, Hearts, Dundee United, Motherwell, Falkirk, and Rangers, Hibs, all tomorrow. However, we will be looking at every game happening in Scotland today. The big Scottish football show is here. Lynn and the team are good to go, taking you through between 2 and 6 this afternoon. And stay there for all your latest news at 2, which is on the way next. NFR.
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12: All right, hope you're good. It's Saturday. It's time for the big Scottish football show. It's coming up right after the news. It's 2 o'clock now.
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15: The top stories this are: answers are being demanded after a child rapist absconded in Perth. Cliff Lyons-Dobby from Glasgow, who's been an institution since 1990, fled while on an escorted community visit, but was recaptured by police this morning. Perthshire Tory MSP Murdo Fraser says there's huge concern in the community.
16: What went wrong that he was able so easily to abscond? So I think we need some answers from NHS Tayside and full transparency as to what exactly has gone wrong in this case.
15: The health board says it takes the safety of the public, patients and staff very seriously, and there'll be a full review into the incident. An investigation into a firebomb attack at a home owned by Nigel Farage is being reopened by detectives investigating Anne Widdicombe's murder. Counter-terror police have identified a new line of inquiry into the attack, which was looked at, but no arrests made. Rob Powell says there's also been a referral to the police watchdog.
4: What that essentially means is that the failure to follow up that line of inquiry at the time was deemed serious enough that they had to pass it on to the complaints watchdog, who will now likely look into the circumstances around that initial investigation and why the line of inquiry wasn't pursued then.
15: Now, a big clean-up's underway in Irvine today as the town gets ready for Merrymas Festival, which kicks off on Thursday. Irvine clean-up crews Jen Pless says it's a joint effort.
17: We want to make Irvine as clean and as bright and as welcoming as possible, and tackling the town centre just feels like a bit of a no-brainer. And having the support of the council when we do it, we're not just doing it by ourselves, really kind of helps.
15: And in football, Aberdeen have signed Belgian attacker Michy Ntolo from Swiss side Yverdon Sport. He's telling Red TV what he's bringing.
18: My main strength, I will say, is pace, power, speed, my left foot, and generous on the pitch. I am forward, but I'm not lazy. I run. I will do everything to help the team to win the games.
15: The Dons take on Dundee at Dens at 3. St Mirren face St Johnstone.
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15: Mostly dry this afternoon, but there's rain due later in the west and north, mild with a high of 20. That's the latest. I'm Lindsay Heron.
21: Did you see that? Scottish football. 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
12: All right, it's Saturday, it's the 8th of August. It's 2 minutes past two. And it's the Big Scottish Football Show. I'm Lynn Hogan with former Hibs and Aberdeen striker Steve Cowan.
23: Good to see you, Lynn. Good to see you, Lynn. You all right?
12: I'm great. I'm doing so well. I didn't even put your mic up. I'm introducing you and I've not even got your mic up.
23: You just don't want to hear me.
12: I'm ready to go. And guess who's back? Guess who's back? Back again. It's producer Rory.
23: Hey! He's got a lot to live up to because producer Scott did such an outstanding job last week. No, so I'll tell you what.
12: What producer Scott did last week was leave us to do it. Left us to our own devices.
23: Yay.
12: So we just basically had a bit of a riot, and that's what we're going to do today. So we do it every week.
24: Glad to be here.
12: You're delighted to be back, aren't you?
24: Over the moon.
12: The team.
23: It sounds it as well, eh?
12: The team are back. Here we are. Well, not quite the full team, but we're going to talk about that soon because G-Boy, Gareth Waugh, is not here with us just now for the next few weeks because he is doing stuff at the Fringe Festival, which is on just now. But also, we've got a new game on the show, which we did last week. We enjoyed it.
23: Brilliant game.
12: Name That Nation is coming up a little bit later on. And as Steve put it, we must start the show with the European debacle, which we're going to talk about very soon. And we're starting the show off with...

0: It's the big Scottish football show. Hello, I'm Lynn Hogan with Steve Cowan, and producer Rory is here today. Gareth Waugh, who's normally on the show, is currently off because he's doing stuff at the Fringe Festival, because his main job, his important job, is being a comedian and making people laugh. And
1: hold on a minute. It makes his important job. This is an important job.
0: This is a very important job.
1: This is not an award-winning show.
0: But he's just as important when he's standing on stage making people laugh.
1: What awards has he won? What awards has he won?
0: Who?
1: Look at our awards. What's Gareth won?
2: He has won awards for his comedy.
0: There you go. He has. We're just making them up.
1: He should be here.
0: But he is busy. He can't be here because it's actually during this show. So he can't be in two places at once. But I was led to believe last week, because we caught up with Gareth, and I'm pretty sure he said that he'd lined up some mystery guest comedians that were going to be coming in for the next few Saturdays. Okay. And I don't see anybody else in here.
1: Well, I do. I see one comedian to my left.
0: Producer Rory. Yeah. But Rory, do we have a guest coming in?
2: I can confirm today's special guest is...
0: Oh!
2: Me! Yes! I've even come with jokes and everything.
0: Is it actually you? It better not be you.
1: Have you got jokes?
2: Yeah, I've got jokes. Do you want to hear one?
0: Uh-huh.
1: Yes.
2: Right. What do you call a penguin in the desert?
0: I don't know.
1: Don't know.
2: Lost.
0: Oh, no.
1: Please
0: tell me that this is a joke.
2: Again? No, I've got a better one.
1: Really?
2: What is a penguin's favourite relative?
1: A Kit Kat.
2: No, it's Antarctica.
0: What?
1: I think that's clever, by the way. I think that is really good.
0: Humour on
1: Antarctica.
2: Come on, one more.
0: I get it, but it's no funny.
2: What do penguins eat for lunch?
0: Oh, I know this one. No, I don't.
1: Fish and chippers.
2: No.
0: Oh, no.
2: Ice burgers? I don't get that.
0: Please tell me that there's a guest coming.
1: The first joke's the best one. Say the first one again.
2: What do you call a penguin
0: in
2: the desert?
1: I don't know.
2: Lost!
0: Is there a guest coming in?
2: Me.
0: Oh, my goodness. So did Gareth forget to line up a guest?
1: Oh, no, maybe. Yes. Money.
0: You're Sabrina Carpenter now.

0: Sabrina Carpenter Espresso. It's the big Scottish football show. I'm Lynn Hogan with former Hibs and Aberdeen striker. It's Steve Cowan
1: good
0: on the
1: afternoon.
0: Show. And we have producer Rory back with us today, who is Hiya. Also our very special guest, who's going to be throwing some jokes in throughout the show, hopefully better than the ones that we've just heard.
2: Oh, I think you've been a bit harsh. I was going to cheer you up a little bit
0: because before
1: you cheered me up. I've been buzzing since we came in.
0: Yeah,
1: I clearly.
0: You have been buzzing, but you've also been in rant mode since we came in as well. You've been ranting about everything, and one of the things that we were chatting about outside the studio was the European debacle.
1: Yes.
0: And you want to get right into that.
1: Well, yeah, let's start with Hearts. I think that's the score, if anybody didn't see it, was 6-1. Now, you've lost 6-0 on aggregate in your previous two European games. You've lost your league game. You've lost your last league game of last season. And there's a new manager come in, Wouter Franken. I think he's got to be held accountable for this, Lynn, because you know, don't go there to Lisbon and think you're going to go and, you know, get a good result. You've got to go there defensively. And I watched the game, and he was left the midfield far too wide open. They had an extra man in there. Now, basically what that means for the people that maybe don't understand football as much as I don't understand football, you're going to see that, Rory, before I'll get it in before you. That's his joke kill.
2: Got you.
1: Is that they allowed Benfica to go and dictate the game. 6-1. And that's five games in a row that Hearts have lost a new manager. And he's starting to look a wee bit like a fish out of water. So there's the first problem.
0: Now, he was actually the bookie's favourite for the first manager to be sacked.
1: Well, he was my favourite.
0: And you had said that last week as well when we did our prediction. So it's not looking good for him.
1: And not the way that what the Jamestown's analytics with Tony Bloom and all that. It's all done through computer and algorithms and all that. It is. You're laughing. But it's true.
2: I know. I remember this chat from a year or two ago.
1: But it is true. So, yeah, and I think they're in a bit of trouble. Moving on to Rangers as well. Somebody's just texted me. Is Wouter ranking? Rank.
2: Aye. the jokes write themselves.
0: Is this what we're going to try and do now? Fill in for Gareth because he's not here. We can all stop. We're not as funny as G-Boy.
1: He started it anyway. Ranking. Moving on to Rangers, okay? We know there's some Rangers people kicking around. And again, another embarrassment to go away down there to a team. I think somebody called them the Wi-Fi password team. You know, the Jabberonka J.
0: Pronounce it.
1: Well, it's J A 4, small G, capital L, small K.
0: Yeah,
1: they get beat
0: 2-1. Yeah, not great.
1: Jabberonka, they get beat 2-1.
0: It's not looking good for Derek McInnes either, then.
1: I think he's under a lot. I think they'll turn that round. To be fair, Ibers, I think they will. Obviously, Hearts, they're going to go into another playoff for the Conference League. Hibs got a 2-1 win, so that was decent, gives them something to hang on to. And the team that's been very good in Europe so far is Motherwell. You know, win their first two games, got another draw in midweek as well, so bit of a mixed bag. But the bigger teams, and Celtic also will have a tough game coming up as well, got a lot to prove.
0: And you were saying outside the studio that a lot of them are saying they're tired because it's a lot of games in the 1 week, and you know, that's affecting
1: please.
0: Their play. Is that an excuse?
1: Obviously it's an excuse, yeah.
0: But is it a good excuse?
1: I mean, it's terrible.
0: You've done it. You've been out playing football all the time. You were once there. Is that a good excuse?
1: I remember being tired for about an hour when I was 26. I've never been tired since. How can you be tired playing football? How can you be tired? You play every 4 days. Honestly, it's unbelievable. But I've got to say that, you know, if you think this tired, and it's the end of the season, they're saying they all want to be in Europe, oh, but it's great and all this kind of stuff, then we start getting results like this, then they complain about tiredness, then they complain about fixture congestion. Why bother?
2: What do you think the priority should be then? Should it be domestic football or should it be European? What should they be prioritising?
1: Always domestic football, Rory. Always. Particularly if you take Celtic, Rangers, they're wanting to win the league, which they do, to be fair, mostly. Hearts had a little shot at it last year. The teams like, you know, Motherwell, you know, they're sort of mid-table. They'll be there or thereabouts. But Hibs, you know, they could sink into a bottom six, and their fans wouldn't be happy with that. But you qualify for it, you've got to play it. And that's as simple as that. But they've got to do better.
2: Then why is there always so much pressure then to get into Europe if actually, realistically, that's going to make things way worse for the teams?
1: I think that because it's European football, it's a fallacy. You put those names out there. And go back to the World Cup. You look at Scotland versus Haiti. You know, we beat them 1-0. Only 1-0. Haiti put up a right good performance to make it difficult for us to go and beat them and score goals. We don't seem to be able to do that. We just go to these ties, expecting we're going to win. But European football's a different place now than it was 20, 30 years. Now, last thing I'll say on it, I know we'll touch on it later on, if you look at it as well, Aberdeen won the Cup Winners' Cup. Celtic won the European Cup. Rangers won the Cup Winners' Cup. All Scottish players.
0: Yeah. Okay, well, we're going to have a look at the weekend games that are coming up very soon. And today's matches, we'll keep you up to date with them. And we'll do the goal flashes as always. Right now, a throwback from Rihanna. This is Pod to Replay.

0: Rihanna and Ponder Replay Saturday on the big Scottish football show. I'm Lynn Hogan with former Hibs and Aberdeen striker Steve Cowan.
1: Good afternoon.
0: And we have producer Rory in the studio with us today, because last week you weren't here. Where were you?
2: I was up at Belladrum.
0: You were at Belladrum.
2: I was at Belladrum with Boogie and Arlene and Callum, and it was a big weekend.
0: And you've had a busy week, because that's what he's been saying since he came in. Oh, I'm tired. He's tired as well. He's not even played any football.
1: That's a good impersonation.
0: I'm tired.
2: I said that once.
0: I'm so tired.
1: It's not in the system.
2: Tired of your nonsense.
0: Because Gareth Watt is not with us for the next few weeks, he is of course doing stuff at the Edinburgh Fringe Festival, which is on just now, and he is a great comedian. If you can check him out, then you must, because he'll make you laugh. I've got a joke.
2: Go on then.
0: I think this might make you guys laugh. What do you call a poo with one eye?
1: Don't know.
0: Keek.
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0: Harry Styles and American Girls. We will be playing that in just a second because I pushed the button. But this is the button that I'm supposed to push.
1: This is what it's all about. The big.
2: You should let me push the button.
3: I can't wait to push the buttons.
0: You're next on the buttons. In fact, do you know what? Let's do a swap. You come round and do the buttons.
4: No.
0: And I'll
5: do the football.
0: I'll do the football.
3: Brilliant.
4: Absolutely.
0: We changed today. Right, we'll get Harry Styles, American Girls on next. Having a look at the football that we've got on today in the Premiership. It's Dundee and Aberdeen and St Mirren and St Johnstone today, and there's obviously more games that are on tomorrow.
3: Yeah. So let's start with the St Mirren St Johnstone one. I think that's quite an interesting one. Speaking to producer Scott earlier on, St Johnstone, brilliant 4-3 victory last week. What a start to when they come up for the Championship, Lynn. And, you know, it's a difficult Premier League to come into. They score 4 goals, they concede 3, a bit of a concern there, but what a great start. And St Mirren get a 2-0 win at Falkirk. So I think that this afternoon could be quite a decent game if you're asking me. I'm probably going for a draw for that one, St Mirren and St Johnstone. Dundee Aberdeen, probably game of the day if you think about it in terms of the whole of Scottish football. Aberdeen last week, 87 minutes, 3 minutes left, and they win 2-1. Hearts were cruising, Aberdeen fight back. So I think Stephen Robinson's put a better fighting spirit into the Aberdeen team when they're getting results at the death when they weren't getting before. Dundee, I watched them against Celtic, weren't really over impressive, didn't create an awful lot there, got beat 1-0, so they'll be hoping to do better, but I fancy Aberdeen to win that game.
0: Looking ahead at the Championship as well, at 3 o'clock we've got Arbroath and Inverness today.
3: Yeah, so?
0: Well, I'm just asking, what do you think? Have you got any thoughts on that in the Championship?
3: Yeah, it could be windy up at Arbroath. I'm only kidding you on. Inverness got a good result last week, 0-0, so they got a point. Arbroath, they've been a difficult team. They were probably the surprise package in the Championship last year. But I think from an Inverness point of view, they've got to get a result because I've tipped them to win that league, so I'm hoping they win.
0: Yeah, we did our predictions last week, and by the way, I've forgotten everybody that I predicted already, but I'm sure they are logged.
4: It's all noted down.
0: I know that obviously St Johnstone have been off to a good start, but I had predicted that Simo Vallecari was going to be the first manager to be sacked. That was my prediction last week. I mean, not saying that I want that to happen, because obviously producer Scott is a massive St Johnstone fan.
4: Is he not the one you were schmoozing with a few weeks ago?
0: Well, yes, I did say
4: and
0: that last week.
4: You've turned your back on him and gone, sack him.
0: When you say schmoozing, I was doing an event that he was at, and do you know what, that's what I said last week, he's a lovely man, but I just think, you know, it's going to be difficult, like Steve was saying, for St Johnstone coming up and into the Premiership now, and I just thought he's had a good run there, but will it run out very soon?
3: Well, I've tipped St Johnstone to get relegated. Listen, we're one game in, nobody can really tell. And
0: producer Scott's out there absolutely raging just now.
3: I mean, one game in, you can't tell. I always think once you get to the end of the first cycle, which is 9 games, then you'll have a better idea of who's doing what. So, but 2 or 3 teams have started really well.
0: Well, about 20 minutes till kick-off, and of course we'll bring you the goal flashes on the show. And now, here's Harry Styles. And this is American Girls. It's Saturday the 8th of August. You're listening to The Big Scottish

0: Harry Styles, American Girls. It's a big Scottish football show. It's Saturday. Hope you're having a good weekend. It's the 8th of August. I'm Lynn Hogan with Steve Cowan, and also producer Ruri is here with us today. G-Boy, a.k.a. Gareth Waugh, who's always part of the show, is doing stuff at the Fringe Festival just now. But instead, we're all trying our hand at being comedians today. Producer Ruri's already given us some jokes.
1: Operative one.
0: You've got a joke for us. I'm worried about this, Steve. I'm worried.
2: Please be sensible.
0: Please be good. We don't want cancelled.
1: Here we go. This is my joke debut.
0: I've got the mic fader ready to pull down just in case.
1: Maybe you used to have the 7-second dump. But anyway, we don't have that now. I only know 25 letters of the alphabet. I don't know why.
0: Oh, well, that's the joke. That's the punchline.
1: Why?
0: Okay, yeah. That's all right. Rudy, do you want to try and top that?
2: What do penguins say?
1: You're obsessed with penguins.
0: Why are you going to... Is this the same joke?
2: I had a packet of penguins.
0: Oh, so you've taken all the jokes from the penguin pack?
1: You've eaten a whole pack?
2: Yeah.
1: Today?
2: What do penguins sing on a birthday?
0: Oh, I don't know. I feel like
2: I know. Freeze a jolly good fellow.
0: Oh, Freeze my goodness.
2: A jolly good fellow.
1: You ate 6 penguins? Today?
0: Is there not 8 in a pack?
2: Anyway.
0: There's maybe a 12 pack.
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0: It's Miles Smith, Stargazing. You're listening to the Big Scottish Football Show. It is Saturday. It's the 8th of August. I'm Lynn Hogan with former Hibs and Aberdeen striker Steve Cowan.
1: Hello there.
0: And also producer Rory is back with us today after leaving us last week because he was at Belladrome. Very jealous. It looked great. Was it class?
2: It was, without a doubt, one of the best weekends I've had in a while.
0: What, not with us? We weren't included in it. That says all, Steve, doesn't it? Well, we actually had a very fun weekend last weekend, didn't we?
1: We always do.
0: We were left to our own devices, which weirdly we quite enjoyed.
1: Why are we getting another shot at it? I don't know.
0: In the studio, just the two of us, producer Scott was too scared to come in. Whereas today, you're like the teacher that is sitting in on us. We're like, this is very strange.
2: I'm keeping an eye, behave yourself.
0: We are behaving ourselves. The SFA have called a football summit in early September with all SPFL clubs around opportunities for young Scottish football talent. So this has just come in, focusing on the current reality facing Scottish football. Steve, you know all about this.
1: Yeah, and every 2 years it happens. Every 2 years we have a Euros, our World Cup, we perform poorly, we don't do as well as expected. And then there's a summit, or there's a paper, or the Scottish government get involved, or somebody has something to say. Nothing will happen. It's a complete and utter waste of time. It's a talking shop. Football's different now, Lynn. Obviously, you know, I played a few years. I've been involved in football for 50 years now, so a long, long time. But when I played, it was very simple. So you had school football, and that was brilliant. That was run by the science teacher or the French teacher or somebody. She had a game. Then you had two games on a Sunday, two boys' club games. You played in the morning, played in the afternoon. Those set of games are gone now as well. Then you had three training sessions a week. So you were getting 10,000 touches, this fabled 10,000 touches of the ball that the French and the Germans and the Dutch all get. We were getting that. That's all gone. Then you move up into professional football, if you're lucky. Reserve football. Now, I was so lucky at 16. I was going to Ibrox and Celtic Park and Pittodrie. They were getting you ready for when it was the real thing to go there, when you were 17 and 18. That was all taken away, and reserve football has gone, and you end up playing under-19s, under-21s. Now, if you're playing under-21 football, what are you going to learn about playing other under-21 football? So the whole thing, to me, is a complete and utter sham. It's a waste of time. Don't bother going.
2: So what's the answer?
1: The answer, okay.
0: Don't ask Steve that.
1: Bring back schools football. Bring back reserve football. Think about getting rid of the academies. I blame a lot of the coaches, and there's maybe coaches listening saying, what's he talking about? I coached at an academy, the Hearts Academy. Most of the coaches either A, haven't played the game, or are now trying to be Pep Guardiola, and they're ruining players. They're ruining their skills.
0: That's your answer. That's what would you do? That was what you'd do.
1: I would get rid of all that and try and get that stuff back in, but let them play.
0: Let them play. Okay, right, we're going to talk about the games that are happening and very soon. 3 o'clock kickoffs today, that is coming up. We'll get some score predictions from Steve and we'll get our pick of the day. Steve is going to keep an eye on one game. We'll tell you that is next. Right now, Sienna.

0: Football Show. I'm Lynn Hogan with Steve Cowan. Producer Rory is here. That's Sienna Spiral. Games are kicking off at 3 o'clock in the Scottish Premiership. Dundee and Aberdeen and St Mirren Johnston. St Johnston, can I get your score predictions, please, Steve?
1: Yeah, so for the Dundee Aberdeen game, I'm going to go 2-1 Aberdeen. And for St Mirren St Johnston, I'm going to go 2-1 St Johnston.
0: Looking at Championship, League One, League Two, pick out one game that you're going to keep an eye on for us.
1: Well, it's two or three good games, but the one game that stands out for me, the Edinburgh Derby, Spartans versus Edinburgh City. What an absolute cracker. I bet there's a big crowd the other day, good weather in Edinburgh. But I tell you what, that could be a tasty game.
0: Score prediction?
1: 2-2.
0: 2-2, okay, right. Games are kicking off in just a matter of minutes. We'll keep you up to date with Gold Flashes, Taylor Swift, and years after all your news. MFR. Next.
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0: All right, hope you're good. It's the weekend. It's Saturday. I'm Lynn Hogan, and right now it's the big Scottish football show. We're back after the news. It's 3 o'clock.
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8: The top stories this hour. A Perth MSP wants to know how a child rapist was able to abscond during an escorted community visit in the city yesterday. Cliff Lyons Dobby from Glasgow has now been traced by police. The 54-year-old, who's been held in institutions for over 30 years, was convicted of raping a 10-year-old girl in Glasgow while on bail for sexually abusing a 12-year-old boy. Conservative Murdo Fraser says NHS Tayside need to explain what happened.
9: We need assurances that processes and procedures will change so nothing like this can ever happen again and the Perth public put at risk.
8: The health board says it takes the safety of the public, patients and staff very seriously and there will be a full review. Detectives investigating Anne Widdicombe's murder have reopened a probe into a fire attack last year at a home owned by Nigel Farage in London. Counter-terror police say they've identified a potentially relevant line of inquiry. Nicola Sturgeon says she won't visit estranged husband Peter Murrell in jail and feels like a mug for caring about him. Murrell was locked up for 5 years for embezzling £400,000 from the SNP. The former First Minister insists she knew nothing of his crimes, which included the purchase of a £130,000 motorhome. She said in an Edinburgh Fringe interview that he was lying to her right up until the day he pleaded guilty. Now, dodgeball teams from across Europe are competing at Aberdeen Sports Village this weekend at the Northern European Championships. Scotland's one of six nations in the event, which is making its Granite City debut and admissions free. Manager Anthony Aldred believes this can help grow the sport.
10: We hope that the visibility of such a high-level tournament will get more people kind of curious about the sport in Aberdeen or get them involved with the local clubs, but also encourages some of our junior players to continue playing because they can see where they could play in the future.
8: In football today, Dundee face Aberdeen with St Mirren taking on St Johnston.
20: Weather.
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8: Mostly dry this afternoon, but there's rain due later in the west and north, mild with a high of 20. That's the latest. I'm Lindsay Heron.
22: That's it. Big. Did you see that?
23: Scottish.
0: MFR. All right, it's 3 minutes past three. It's Saturday afternoon. I'm Lynn Hogan with former Hibs and Aberdeen striker Steve Cowan.
1: Hello, Lynn.
0: Hello, Steve. Also, producer Rory is here with us today.
1: Hiya.
0: Because he wasn't here last week. And in the Premiership, the games have kicked off. Dundee and Aberdeen, St Mirren and St Johnstone. You're going for a St Johnstone win and an Aberdeen win, Steve.
1: I am going for two away, so let's keep the fingers crossed.
0: Also, we've got Steve's snack coming up. It's a regular feature we do every week where Steve brings a snack in for halftime. He gives us some clues and we all have to work out, you at home as well can work out what exactly is. And next we need to talk about something else that we just found out during the news, that Steve has a phobia, and it's a phobia that producer Rory and I are quite shocked at.
1: I'm baffled by this.
0: We're very baffled.
1: I'm not telling you anything in confidence again.
0: You can never say anything in confidence in the studio because we always need to talk about it. Find out next.

0: Big Scottish Football Show, that's years and years. It's Saturday, it's the 8th of August. I'm Lynn Hogan with Steve Cowan and producer Rory. And there's been a goal.
1: There has been a goal, and that's why I don't put bets on anymore. It's Dundee 1, Aberdeen 0.
0: Oh, and you said that Aberdeen were going to... Listen, early days yet, so very early days in the game. Right, we need to talk about something that's a little bit personal, but I feel like when we share stuff in the studio behind the scenes, it's not so private, and we know that, I mean, we all like to talk about our life and stuff.
2: We're a wee family, aren't we?
0: We are. We're one big family, and you listening at home, you're part of our family. But I found out something today that I'm very shocked at, Steve Cowan, that you have a phobia. Now, phobias, the most popular would probably be heights, spiders, snakes.
2: The dark.
1: Planes.
0: The dark. Yeah, flying. And you have... flying is kind of halfway there. It's something that does fly, but you're scared of birds.
1: I am.
0: But when you describe any situation with a bird, it's always not just a normal pigeon or a seagull. It was, this thing was massive. It was so big. Honestly, it was huge. And I'm like, was
2: you
0: it...
2: described a pigeon as the size of a turkey.
0: Yes.
1: Well, before that, though...
0: A 22-pound turkey.
1: I told you the story of a magpie flew into my conservatory.
2: No. A two-foot magpie.
0: Mm-hmm. It was huge.
1: It was about 2 foot tall.
0: But this is the phobia talking, because I'm scared of spiders. And when I tell people about spiders, I'm always like, oh, it was massive. It was like a tarantula.
1: Honestly, it was about 2 foot tall. In it goes. And I'm shut the conservative door. And my wife said to me, you need to get rid of that. I says, how? She says, you do it. I said, no, you need to do it. I said, go and get a neighbour. I said, no, you need to go in there. And I'm looking at it, and it's looking at me going, what are you going to do with it?
0: square going you.
1: So eventually, after a lot of sort of thinking, I thought, how am I going to get it out? So I thought, got it. Brilliant. Batman got it. Batman see. Got my wife's washing basket, and I get it, and I'm corralling it, this 2 foot magpie, along the sort of ledge that we've got in the conservatory. And as I'm corralling it along, it's going plop, plop, poop, plop, plop.
0: Lovely.
1: All the way along the conservatory.
0: I love how we're getting a very detailed story of this.
1: So I thought, I'll get it out and I'll fly away. So I got it out into the sort of patio bit, and it turned around and says, you think you're funny?
2: Is that what it said?
0: It gives you a look as if you're getting a smart eye.
1: You're a gallus. And I thought, it's not even fair to me.
2: What blows my mind about this, right, is that you're quite a straight-talking guy, right?
1: Yes.
2: You don't shy away in an argument. You don't back down.
1: No.
2: Like, you never back down. You believe what you say, and you follow it all the way through.
0: Yeah.
2: But you can't look a bird in the eye because it's startling.
0: And
2: you
0: said that you're sometimes
1: no, you're too... Right.
0: You're scared to eat outside in case...
1: Seagulls.
0: In case of seagulls.
1: This time we were at Linlithgow Palace, and we're having a look at the everything that was happening. And my wife says to me, Steve, don't turn round.
0: Oh, no, that'll make it worse, because you know...
1: And I did turn around, I had to look, and I half turned round, and there was this big giant seagull. It must have been about 6 foot wingspan.
0: Of course it was.
1: And it's just looking at me going, I'm going to have your fish and chips.
0: This is hilarious.
1: It's true.
2: So what did you do?
1: I ran.
0: Gave it the fish and chips. Take it.
1: I ran away up the path back towards the car park. So when you follow me.
0: This is crazy.
1: Terrified of birds.
0: But do you know what they say? They can smell fear. So that's probably why birds know that you're scared of them. So every time you're around them, they follow you because they've got his fear.
2: It turns out you have told us this story before, and we've actually got a special guest on the show.
0: It's the Birdman, and he's brought all his birds. No, we would never do that to you.
1: You would, if you could.
2: You've got an actual sweat on there, didn't you?
1: Yeah, it's terrible. Honestly, it's like, wow, just makes me feel... Ooh.
0: To be fair, did you ever watch the Speakmans? They used to do a thing on This Morning, and they dealt with people's fears of things. And I know that everybody's got a phobia, and some people have weird phobias, and I'm not taking the mickey out of that, but did you see the girl that was on it? She had a phobia of snowmen, and they brought out somebody dressed up as a snowman, and she was like, oh, get away from me! And it was one of the funniest things ever.
1: Nobody done it for me. Have you saw the film The Birds?
0: Yeah.
2: Oh.
1: I actually watched that and put myself through it. I don't know why. I terrify myself when these people are getting attacked with birds that come down the chimney loft, thousands of them, and they're trying to get into the top of the loft, and I watch it and I go, why?
2: You thought that would help your phobia?
1: To see how they cope with it.
0: Producer Rory, do you know what we're going to do for Halloween? We're going to dress up as birds. Can't even.

0: Ed Sheeran and Sapphire on the big Scottish football show coming up for 20 past three. And there's been a goal, and it's your top pick for the day, Steve.
1: Yeah. Who scored? Because I can't find it. Was it Edinburgh City?
0: It's Edinburgh City that scored, yeah. So it's Edinburgh City 1, Spartans 0.
1: There you go.
0: The Edinburgh Derby. Also coming up next, we've got the Birdie song. Going to stick that on especially to you. No, we're going to do Steve's snack very soon. I'm going to dig out bird noises. I would not do that to you. Steve's snack, it's the second week back on the big Scottish football show. We've had big meetings. We have meetings in between about how we're going to do the show. But the main thing was Steve's snack was coming back. Last week's was a great snack.
1: Thank you.
0: And this week's, I mean, is it good? Can you give us, I suppose you can't give us a clue because you've got clues, but is it a good one?
1: If I share them out, you'll enjoy eating it.
0: Oh, lovely. Well, we'll get the first. Oh, what does that mean?
1: Okay, I'll share them out and I don't care whether you enjoy it or not.
0: Steve Stack is coming up. He'll bring in a snack for half time. He'll give us clues and you

0: trust.
1: You can always trust your clues, Steve. Always.
2: I have a great script writer, so
1: I was going
2: yes.
1: to say, we know that it's not come from you. It's come from somebody else. Every week, Steve will bring in a snack for half time, and he gives us some clues, and we need to work out. Well, we try and work it out in the studio. Well, you know what it is, Producer Rory.
3: I do not know what it is,
1: so I'm with you listening at home. We will try and work it out together. If you want to get in touch, we love hearing from you on this show. It's 0333 20 20 400 on the WhatsApp. You can get in touch anytime, and also to get a guess in for Steve's snack. Can we have clue number one, please?
3: Clue number one. Today's snack comes from a German sweet company. And kids and grown-ups, Lieben die Wunderbar Welt, is made.
1: Good.
3: Ask Peter, Bugs or Thumper. I'm going to be quite plump by the end of this game.
1: Oh, there's a lot going on in that clue. A lot going on.
0: I'm actually starting to doubt whether or not I do know what it is.
1: 0333 20 20 400.
3: Do you not like my German?
1: That was good.
0: Questionable.
1: I thought it was good.
3: So one said it was good, one said questionable. Did you not understand it?
0: Go for it again.
1: I did not do German at school, but it sounds good though.
3: Lieben die wunderbar Welt.
1: Can you give us the whole clue again?
3: Today's snack comes from a German sweet company. And kids and grown-ups, Lieben die wunderbar Welt, it's made. Ask Peter, Bugs or Thumper. I'm going to be quite plump by the end of this game.
0: So what you're saying in German, what does that mean in English?
1: Well, that's part of the clue. Honestly.
3: Producer Scott!
1: I feel like I might have a slight inkling. James has already messaged in with an answer, and Martin as well. And we'll have a little check and find out if that is the right answer. But, I'm stuck with this
3: one. You're good in German?
1: No, I did French. And even at that, I can only say, Je m'appelle Lynn and Comment t'appelles tu, which I think means, what is your name? And I can say, Je m'appelle
3: Lynn.
1: I think that's it. Or, ça va bien, which means, I am good. Something like that.
3: Yeah,
1: 0333 20 20 400. Get in touch if you want to have a go at Steve Snack. What is it?
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0: Urban Cookie Collective and the Keep the Secret. It is the big Scottish football show and we're doing Steve's snack just now. We're trying to work out what Steve has brought in for the halftime snack and I'm finding it very difficult. If you want to get in touch, we love hearing from you. It's 0333 20 20 400 on the WhatsApp. Can you tell us what clue number one was, please?
1: Yes, well, would you like to say the German's up for debate here?
0: Yeah, there's been a little bit of carry on behind the scenes here because producer Rory was disputing the German was not correct.
1: And Scott's got higher German.
0: Yes.
1: I've got O-level German. You've got something in German.
0: Nay German.
2: So the problem is you're saying half a sentence in German, so technically...
1: Well, we're going to say the two sentences, right?
2: It doesn't make sense. So yeah, because your German was...
1: We'll say the two sentences. Okay. Here's clue number one. Today's snack comes from a German sweet company. And kids and grown-ups, lieben die wunderbar Welt, it's made. Ask Peter, Bugs or Thumper, and I'm going to be quite plump by the end of this game. Now, the second German phrase that then we think is... So
2: the more complete German sentence. Okay. We've made this sentence fully okay. German.
0: Right.
1: Kinder und Erwachsen lieben die wunderbar Welt, in der es hergestelltet wird.
0: There's a lot going on there. Mark has said, well, I think it could be Kinder Egg, says Mark and Alison.
1: No, Mark and Alison, sorry, that's not correct. Oh, Scott's looking at me going,
2: Your German's pretty bad.
0: Is it...
1: So is my Scottish.
0: Haribo Jelly Bunnies, says James.
1: No.
0: Frank also says that Leanne says, is it an Easter egg? It'd be very early for that, but I'll take
1: no.
0: it.
1: No.
0: Also hi to Iona, Barry, Hike and Martin who have kind of come up with the same answer, so it's none of that.
1: No.
0: Can we please have clue number two?
1: Clue number two. I think you'll like this.
0: Okay.
1: Today's snack is soft and cushiony.
0: Nice.
1: Skewer it.
0: Skewer it?
1: And you can get it all hot and sticky for a different experience altogether.
0: It's right up my street. That sounds
1: good. We thought that.
0: So anything cushiony and soft and sticky.
1: And you can skewer it.
0: Exactly. That sounds great. Yes to all of the above. 0333 20 20 400. I think I may know the answer now. I think that was a bit of a giveaway. But the answer is coming up. What is Steve's snack?

0: British football show. I'm Lynn Hogan with Steve Cowan. Producer Rory is here. Loads of answers coming in for Steve Snack. I don't know the answer yet, but I think we have got the answer. We're going to find out what it is very soon. Also coming up, I've got Cammy Barnes, who's just the busiest man right now, and Anne-Marie on the way as well. MFR.
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0: Charlie Barnes and Let Me Down on the Big Scottish Football Show. I'm Lynn with Steve Cowan and producer Rory is here. We're doing Steve's Snack just now. Can you recap clue one and two, please, for Steve's Snack?
1: Today's snack comes from a German sweet company, and kids and grown-ups lieben die wunderbare Welt it's made. Ask Peter Bugs or Thumper, I'm going to be quite plump by the end of this game. And clue two, today's snack is soft and cushiony. Skewer it, and you can get it all hot and sticky for a different experience altogether.
0: I think the skewer it maybe gave it away. Hi to Ryan, hi to Barry and to Paula, Iona, also Tish, Francis, Kev, Jane, Rosemary, Leanne, Shaz has been in touch as well, and we're going to go to the phones right now. Carol is on the phone. Carol, where are you right now?
2: Motorhome. We're heading back. We've been at St Andrews.
0: In your motorhome?
2: Yes.
1: Oh, were you down at the beach at St Andrews, Carol?
2: Yes, we were. We had a walk along the beach.
0: Lovely.
1: Brilliant. What
0: nice
1: a place.
0: Here. And now you're going back. Is your motorhome free for a bit? Do you let people have a wee shot of it?
2: No, just your family.
0: Okay,
2: just
0: that's
2: your
0: disappointing.
2: Kids and their partners.
0: We were thinking we could have had a wee shot of that and gone on a wee team weekend.
1: St Andrews together.
0: Yeah, exactly. Right, what's your guess for Steve's Snack?
2: So my guess is marshmallows.
1: Well done, Carol!
0: Yes! That is the right answer. Well done. We wish you could send you some, but we can't, so we'll eat them on your behalf.
1: No, we'll swap the marshmallows for the motorhome.
0: Yes! Good deal. Right, listen, safe drive back.
2: Well done. Thanks so
0: Cheers.
2: Much.

0: Anne-Marie, 2002, do you know, years and years ago when I was down in Manchester at a Curtainers gig, somebody said to me, you look like Anne-Marie. That was when I had like the bobbed hair and stuff. I mean, I feel like I'd...
1: You do a wee bit, to be fair. And also...
0: what are you laughing at?
1: You were actually doing the... Can you do the...
2: Well, you definitely don't sound like her, eh?
1: Well, if you close your eyes for a minute, think, is that Elvis Presley?
0: I'll always remember.
2: Someone needs help. Someone needs help somewhere. Where are they?
0: As I go along. Right, it's half time and let's take a look at the Premiership. First of all, Will, you did give us score predictions, but at the moment it's Dundee 1, Aberdeen 0.
1: Yes, a bit of a surprise for me anyway, because I thought Aberdeen would win that game. Clearly they were still in the first half, but you know, looking at the goal scorer, Wesley scored, but Joe Bevan, he's the one that stood out for me for Dundee for the first game against Celtic. Got great pace, got a good bit of composure, and I think he's going to be a big player for Dundee this season. Aberdeen will be disappointed once again. They've been behind to Hearts when they were at Petardry in the game last week. Clearly in the last 3 or 4 minutes they managed to snatch a win there, so got a lot of work to do in the second half. St Vincent Johnson, I thought there might have been goals in that game. I think particularly for St Johnson, Valakari had his team scoring 4 goals last week, but what you'll be pleased with, Lynn, they've not lost any. Last week they lost 3 goals. Pleased with that. St Mirren generally don't give nothing away. I mean, they're really defensively solid, but being the home team, Craig Mulhey's the manager, he'll be thinking, we should try and win this game. So, disappointed with the score so far.
0: Right, we'll keep you up to date in the second half with goal flashes in the Premiership. Also, we have Name That Nation coming up.
2: We do.
0: Which we played last week without you, Producer Rory, because you were not here last week. You were busy. Too busy.
2: I know, but I'm actually looking forward because I have to play along now. I don't know.
1: Oh, good! You're in!
2: So I'm in on the game. I don't know anything.
0: Oh, this is exciting. So we're all playing as one big team.
2: We are.
0: Because normally you're the one floating about with all the answers.
2: And I have no answers.
0: All right, well, Name That Nation is a game that we're going to play after 4 o'clock. And also, you can get in touch and you can get involved listening at home as well. Plus, we'll keep the tunes coming. Got Alex Warren Ordinary coming up and your news next.
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0: Saturday. I hope you're having a lovely weekend. I'm Lynn Hogan. This is the Big Scottish Football Show. Right now, it's 4 o'clock. Here's your latest news.
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3: The top stories this hour. A Perth MSP wants to know how a child rapist was able to abscond during an escorted community visit in the city yesterday. Cliff Lyons Dobby from Glasgow has now been traced by police. The 54-year-old, who's been held in institutions for over 30 years, was convicted of raping a 10-year-old girl in Glasgow while on bail for sexually abusing a 12-year-old boy. Conservative Murdo Fraser says NHS Tayside need to explain what happened.
4: We need assurances that processes and procedures will change so nothing like this can ever happen again and the Perth public put at risk.
3: The Health Board says it takes the safety of the public, patients and staff very seriously and there will be a full review. Detectives investigating Anne Widdicombe's murder have reopened a probe into a fire attack last year at a home owned by Nigel Farage in London. Counter-terror police say they've identified a potentially relevant line of inquiry. Nicola Sturgeon says she won't visit estranged husband Peter Murrell in jail and feels like a mug for caring about him. Murrell was locked up for 5 years for embezzling £400,000 from the SNP. The former First Minister insists she knew nothing of his crimes, which included the purchase of a £130,000 motorhome. She said in an Edinburgh Fringe interview that he was lying to her right up until the day he pleaded guilty. Now, dodgeball teams from across Europe are competing at Aberdeen Sports Village this weekend at the Northern European Championships. Scotland's one of six nations in the event, which is making its Granite City debut and admissions free. Manager Anthony Aldred believes this can help grow the sport.
5: We hope that the visibility of such a high-level tournament will get more people kind of curious about the sport in Aberdeen or get them involved with the local clubs, but also encourages some of our junior players to continue playing because they can see where they could play in the future.
3: In football today, Dundee face Aberdeen with St Mirren taking on St Johnstone.
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3: Mostly dry this afternoon, but there's rain due later in the west and north, mild with a high of 20. That's the latest. I'm Lindsay Heron.
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0: All right, it's 2 minutes past four, Saturday on the Big Scottish Football Show. I'm Lynn Hogan, and here with me is former Hibs and Aberdeen striker Steve Cowan.
10: Hiya, Lynn.
0: And it's half-time just now.
10: It is in the Premiership. Dundee 1, Aberdeen 0, and 0-0 between St Mirren and St Johnstone. Into the Championship, Arbroath 0, Inverness 0, Dunfermline 1, Ayr United 1, Queen's Park 0, Raith Rovers 1, and Stenishmuir 0, Morton 0. Same with Airdrie and East Kilbride 0-0, as is East Fife and Cove Rangers. Hamilton 1. Alloa 0, Queen of the South 0, Peterhead 1, and Ross County 1, Montrose 1, into League 2, Dumbarton 0, Clyde 0, Elgin 1, Forfar 1, Kelty Hearts 2, Stirling 0, 0-0 between Stranraer and Annan, and Spartans 0, Edinburgh 1 in the big derby.
0: And that's the one that you're keeping your eye on. What do you think is going to happen in the second half?
10: I don't know.
0: who would you like to win? Remember we were talking about this last week.
10: It's just a big derby. Spartans, I think Spartans.
0: Spartans are the team.
10: Is that OG boys team? Spartans.
0: Yeah,
10: so
0: also,
10: let's go for Spartans.
0: I'd taken on the Spartans last week as well because I know somebody that works there.
10: That's right. So it has to be Spartans.
0: And I did say I would try and get us a little bit of hospitality.
10: Or a big bit of hospitality.
0: That would be lovely. Right, coming up, I've got music from Rihanna and Alex Warren on the way. Also, Name That Nation is on the way.

Years will fade eventually, so if our time is running out, day after day, we'll make the mundane a masterpiece. Oh my, my, oh my, my love, I take one look at you, you're taking me up.

0: It's Alex Warren Ordinary. It's Saturday on the Big Scottish Football Show. I'm Lynn Hogan with Steve Cowan, and producer Rory is here having a look at the Premiership. It's still Aberdeen 0, Dundee 1, and no goals yet, considering that on Sunday there was a lot of goals in the St Johnson game, and this time it's 0-0.
1: That's right, yeah, seven goals, as you say there, Lynn. So, yeah, I think both teams early into the second half, but I'm just looking through the divisions, and I think the Championship, Dunfermline. Now, I tipped them to come up and win the league this year, but they're only drawing 1-1 with Ayr United, so that's a bit of a disappointment so far. And then if we just drop down into the game we thought would be the big one, the derby, Spartans and Edinburgh. So Spartans have got the work to do to try and claw that one back. Edinburgh 1-0 up.
0: We'll keep you up to date with all the goals, plus we've got our new game. Well, it's kind of
1: penalty for St Johnson.
0: There we go, a wee bit of live action for you there. We do have our game called Name That Nation coming up.
1: What am I naming?
0: You're naming VAR.
1: VAR.
0: Yes.
1: Went to VAR.
2: You're not naming VAR, you're miming VAR.
1: It's been saved. It's missed.
0: I love how I'm looking at you for information. You're looking outside the studio and producer Scott is doing some signals back to you.
1: And Rudy's saying it's all rubbish.
0: So what? So it's no goal?
1: It's no goal. The penalty's been saved.
0: Penalty's missed. Okay. Keeping you up to date. See, just like that. Live action and Name That Nation is coming up.

0: It's Rihanna and Don't Stop the Music. It's Saturday, it's the 8th of August, Dublin, and Steve is here. It's a big Scottish football show. Producer Rory's here.
1: Are you watching him? Are you watching
0: what are
1: Producer
0: you doing? Rory?
2: You said something and I misheard, so I went to lift my top up.
1: He's been lifting his top up and showing his body off.
0: I said, win or lose, we're on the booze.
2: Well, no, and then you said something after that.
0: Get the pints out.
2: Yeah, that's not what I thought you said. So I said
0: what did you think I said?
2: I was just ready to whip the top off, that was all. That was meant to stay in this room and not...
3: It was in full flow.
0: Nothing ever stays in this room.
3: Well, clearly.
0: Whatever is said, it gets said on air, give or take, obviously, a few choice words, but we normally try and just out everybody on this show. It's now time to do our new game.
4: Name That Nation.
0: So this is kind of like, we did World Cup Conundrum. It's along those lines. I get an envelope and there's clues inside of it. As a team, us in the studio and you listening at home or wherever you are just now, in work or in the car, we're going to try and use the clues to guess which country the clues are about. So it could be any of almost 200 countries in the world. I always like to start this by saying my geography was not great at school, but that is why we're a team and we have Steve Cowan and Producer Rory.
1: Can we not play as a team? Can we not just play as individuals?
2: No. We all get an individual guess at the end.
0: But it's
2: we all
0: nice.
2: Get to name our country at the end.
0: I don't want to play as a team.
1: Because I don't like these.
2: But like, the whole point is we share our working and thought process.
1: I don't want to share nothing. I would rather play against you.
2: It makes for a very boring game on the radio if no one knows what we're all thinking.
0: That's very true.
1: Yeah, but if I was first and you two didn't get it, then I could claim the trophy.
0: But there's no trophy. It's just a
1: in
0: bit
1: my
0: of
1: head
0: fun.
1: There's a trophy.
2: So competitive.
0: I know.
1: So that's just no.
0: No, it's not. We're playing as a team. Almost 200 countries. It could be any of them. I've got two clues already in the envelope. The clues are, right, here we go, already I'm stuck. This country's national flag shares similarities with the Scottish flag.
2: Ooh.
0: And this country is one of the leaders in producing gourmet beef. I feel like that's a food clue, so I should know that, but I don't. So if you want to get in touch, here's how to do it. 0333 20 20 400 is the WhatsApp number. Get in touch, let us know your thoughts, help us out. I always pick one listener and we become buddies and then I go with that answer. That's how I play the game. They're in our team as well. Steve, don't give me eyes like that.
1: Well, but how big is this team?
0: It's us three and whoever I pick to come into the team. And already, Barry's in the team. He says Jamaica. Cheers, Barry.
2: What similarities does the national flag of Jamaica have with Scotland?
1: Kelly, it's got a big cross.
0: Kelly says Argentina.
1: And it's jerky beef, isn't it? Is that not Argentina? Jamaican?
0: That's
1: jerky
0: good.
1: Beef?
0: Yes.
2: I was thinking like Nova Scotia, Canada.
0: This country's national flag shares similarities with the Scottish flag. This country is one of the leaders in producing gourmet beef.
1: When was Nova Scotia a team?
2: It's just a country. It's Nova Scotia.
1: No, it's not a country. It's a state of Canada.
2: Oh, okay.
1: Honestly. See, that's why I don't like being teams.
0: Well, what's your thoughts then?
1: I thought initially Argentina, blue and white flag, and they are very, very famous for their cattle export and their beef down there.
0: Kelly says that also. Danny has been in touch. In fact, Danny's not given us an answer. He just said Danny. But we've had Greece. Jamaica again. Mikey says Jamaica.
1: And see the cross at Jamaica. I've got the cross in the flag, haven't they? Same as the St. Andrew's cross.
0: Mm-hmm.
2: Yeah.
1: So that's a couple of good guesses we've had in from people.
0: Neil says Argentina as well. 0333 20 20 400. We're doing Name That Nation. We're trying to guess which country this is. I've got two clues. The country's national flag shares similarities with the Scottish flag, and this country is one of the leaders in producing gourmet beef. If you want to get in touch, it's 0333 20 20 400. We're doing Name That Nation. We're back after this from Taylor Swift and Fate of Ophelia.

0: fate of affiliates the big Scottish football show. There's been a goal.
1: Yes, there has been a goal, and Dundee have really just scuppered my prediction. Dundee 2, Aberdeen 0. Joe Bevan, who scored, and I mentioned him at half-time, good player.
0: He said that boy can run.
1: Yes, he can. He's quick.
0: We are doing Name That Nation. There's a debate going on behind the scenes in the studio.
1: A fierce debate. No, and you started it. You started it.
2: Anyway, let's move on.
0: Been given more clues. To Name That Nation, we're keeping on with the World Cup conundrum theme, but now it could be any country in the world. The first two clues that I got, this country's national flag shares similarities with the Scottish flag, and this country is one of the leaders in producing gourmet beef. So far, right, here's what we've had in. Tracy says France, Elaine, Argentina, Neil, Argentina, Ryan says Guatemala, Greece has come in a couple of times, Ryan has been in touch, is it Finland, says Jill, who's doing a jigsaw. She says, I'm listening whilst doing a jigsaw. Exciting life. That is exciting. I love a jigsaw.
1: Jigsaws are good.
0: Mikey said Jamaica. And Kevin says Tenerife, although it belongs to Spain.
2: Oh, Tenerife.
0: So loads of different answers coming in. But I have...
1: Why are you saying it like that looking at me? Tenerife's not a country either, so it's wrong.
0: Listen, I'm going to Tenerife in September. Just an FYI.
2: I love Tenerife.
1: Go and get some of the meat. Brilliant now. Good beef. Good beef.
0: The last time I was in Tenerife, I can't mind it being good for its beef, let me tell you.
1: No,
2: I had some good beef in Tenerife.
0: I bet you did. If you want to get in touch, 0333 20 20 400. Do you know what's happened today? Producer Rudy's joined our gang, and producer Scott is looking at us all with disappointed face. This is terrible, guys. Move on. Right, 0333 20 20 400. We have two more clues to help us. This country has the only spot on Earth where four countries meet in the one spot, and this country's currency is rain. Does that help anybody out?
1: Yes.
0: Rain.
2: I think it's Belgium.
0: You've gone through about 20 answers.
1: No, he's just in a wind-up. I'm not on his team. No, I'm not playing with him.
2: Because, like, Belgium touches, like, four other countries.
0: Is the currency rain?
1: So does Afghanistan.
2: It rains a lot in Belgium, I guess.
1: In Afghanistan, it rains a lot in all the four countries it touches. Germany's got five countries it touches. Italy's got seven countries it touches.
2: All right, sorry. It's a game, Steve.
1: I want to play my own team.
2: Oh, maybe it's Finland because of the flag, because they've got a blue and white flag like Scotland.
0: Denise and Louise and Kevin have come in with another guess, Uruguay.
1: Well, to be fair...
0: But if everything happened...
1: They've got a few countries running about it, to be fair. And I think they do a lot in the world of beef.
2: What does it mean four countries meet in one spot?
0: The country has the only spot on Earth where four countries meet in the one spot.
1: So say that was Uruguay, right?
2: Yeah.
1: Then you'd have Argentina there, Brazil there. So eventually, all the borders all just go intermingle in one spot.
2: Well, so you got one border that you walk through and you can go into four different countries.
1: Yes.
2: And the one border.
1: Yes.
2: Really?
1: Right, okay. Yes.
2: No, I've never heard of that before.
1: Clearly.
0: 0333 20 20 400, if you'd like to get in touch. Steve, what's your thoughts? What are you thinking?
1: I'm still going for Argentina and with the Wagyu.
2: What are the four countries that meet at the same point in Argentina?
1: Brazil, Peru, Bolivia and Uruguay and Argentina. There's your five countries.
0: Or is there any more that...
2: It's four countries.
1: I know, but the one being Argentina is the answer, and then the four countries are in it.
0: Carrie's been in touch saying Japan.
1: Well, Carrie, Japan's an island.
0: Well, here we go, because the first clue was this country's national flag shares similarities with the Scottish flag. This country is one of the leaders in producing gourmet beef. Also, this country is the only spot on Earth where four countries meet in the one spot, and this country's currency is rain.
1: What are you saying, Lynn? You've been very quiet here, by the way.
0: I'm still stuck with Jamaica.
1: We've got Belgium.
0: Don't know.
1: Argentina.
2: No, I'm thinking Finland now.
0: What? You've changed again.
1: So what four countries are in Finland?
2: I'm not very good at geography.
0: See, you're like me. See, it's difficult when you're not good at geography.
1: Scott, why have you put me in this team?
2: Can I ask a question, right?
1: Scott.
2: The four countries thing. So, is this a country that's bordered by four other countries?
3: There is a spot in this country that borders four other countries.
2: There's a spot in the country?
1: Yes.
3: Yeah.
2: Oh.
1: Lynn, what are you saying?
0: Leanne says South Africa.
1: Is your name Leanne?
0: Rosemary says Brazil. I honestly, I'm stuck. I mean, I'm still...
1: Pick a country.
0: I'm still on the Jamaica front with
1: right,
0: Barry.
1: Because of the cross.
0: Yeah. It's difficult. And the beef.
1: And beef jerky.
0: Beef jerky. 0333 20 20 400. We will discuss more. 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

0: prize that we have is our new game, Name That Nation. I was handed an envelope with some clues inside of it. We try and work out of almost 200 countries which country this is about. This country's national flag shares similarities with the Scottish flag. That was clue number one. This country is one of the leaders in producing gourmet beef. Then, the next two clues that we had, this country has the only one spot on earth where four countries meet in one spot, and this country's currency is rain. So, Nicaragua, says Jill.
1: Nicaragua.
0: Diane says South Africa.
1: You've got to say things right, haven't you?
0: Well, I didn't know that's how you pronounce it.
1: You do now.
0: And Gavin says Botswana. Now, we're all going to pick...
1: Oh, what was those last two ones?
0: Botswana and South Africa. So, going by the flag, the beef jerky, I think Barry messaged this in earlier. Jamaica. I'm sticking with Jamaica, the flag, the cross.
1: Go to
0: the
1: Rory.
0: Beef jerky.
1: Please, go to Rory.
0: Rory, what are you thinking?
1: He hates playing, he says.
0: Are we doing the answer here?
2: I don't like playing along, I've decided.
0: No, it's good.
2: But I'm going to go for Uruguay.
0: Because of the flag.
2: Denise and Louise messaged in saying Uruguay.
0: See, you're like me, you're just picking people now and sticking with them.
2: Well, it has a blue and white flag.
0: Uh-huh.
2: It's got several countries bordering it.
1: You've been fed a line.
2: What do you mean I've been fed a line? It does have a blue and white flag. I googled it. Anyway.
0: Oh, you're not supposed to.
1: No, so you go for Uruguay.
2: I googled the flag, so I'm going to go for Uruguay.
1: And what was you, Lynn?
0: Jamaica. However,
1: I'm going to. All right.
0: I feel.
1: No, you don't feel nothing.
0: No,
1: yet. You picked it.
0: I've seen some of the messages that are coming in. Obviously, I don't know the answer.
1: And that's great. What do we see?
0: But a lot of people are coming up with one answer now, and I believe that might be the answer.
1: Well, we don't get to.
0: Right. I'm just telling you.
1: You're getting help.
0: But everybody's messaging, and I'm not getting help. They could be wrong.
2: So what are you locking in?
0: Jamaica.
2: Jamaica. Right. I'm locking in Uruguay.
0: Not everybody's
2: Steve
0: right.
1: South Africa.
0: Did you nick that from Diane?
1: Did Diane say that?
0: Yeah.
1: I only thought it was South Africa because. If I think of my geography, they've got five countries where all round, or four other countries round about them, based where they are at the bottom of the tip of Africa. And they love their beef. I can't remember what the South Africans call it, but they do love their. Is it a broca? Anyway, South Africa.
0: South Africa. Right, okay. The answer is on the way. Next, we'll find out if any of us are right, if any of the listeners are right. If you want to get a last-minute guess in, then you can. It's 0333 20 20 400. It's our game, Name That Nation. The answer is coming up after this from Ed Sheeran. It's

0: Ed Sheeran and that Shivers on the Big Scottish Football Show. And there's been a goal.
1: There has been a goal between the St Mirren and St Johnstone. St Mirren have taken the lead through Killian Phillips. A penalty. Oh, we're now seeing correction. So I'll come back to you on that.
0: Okay.
2: Name that nation.
0: Right, this is our game that we are playing on the Big Scottish Football Show. Name that nation. We're trying to work out which country the clues are about. It could be any of almost 200 countries in the world. The clues that we gave out were this country's national flag shares similarities with the Scottish flag. This country is one of the leaders in producing gourmet beef. This country has the only spot on earth where four countries meet together in the one spot. And also this country's currency is rain. So that was the clues. We have all locked in an answer. I had said Jamaica. Producer Rory, you said Uruguay.
3: Yep.
0: And Steve, your answer was South Africa.
1: Yeah.
0: We're now going to find out if any of us are right or if we're all wrong. Which...
1: Well, apparently one of us are on the right continent.
3: I don't even know what continent Uruguay is on.
1: Who's South American.
3: Oh, thank you.
0: Who's getting handed the... Steve. Rory. Right, Rory.
3: Well, that means I've got it wrong then, doesn't it? It's normally the double bluff.
0: Here we go. If you've messaged in, let's see if you're right.
3: Okay. Okay. What did you say, Lynn?
0: I said Jamaica. I couldn't even mind what I said there.
3: It's not Jamaica.
0: Oh, okay.
3: Steve, what did you say?
0: Hold on.
1: South Africa.
3: South Africa. And I said Uruguay.
0: Mm-hmm.
3: It's not Uruguay. It's not South Africa either. We're wrong. It's Botswana!
0: Botswana! Oh, well, listen.
1: I was closest, though.
0: Well done to Gavin, Kelly, and Saffron.
1: Yeah, well done them. That's
0: Jess,
1: brilliant.
0: Tracy, Kevin, Natalie, who all said Botswana. Botswana.
1: Good game.
0: So, normally we'd play this for ourselves, but instead, that's for everybody else that texted in. Botswana. Not for us, unfortunately.
1: No, but well done to the listeners.
0: Yes, well done for getting it right. It is a Name That Nation, and it will be back next week.
3: I just want to point out, right, one of the clues was the country's national flag shares similarities with the Scottish flag. There's a picture of the flag of Botswana on this piece of paper. What similarities do you
0: There's
3: see?
0: There's a bit of blue in there.
3: Ah, it's not even the right blue, though.
0: Yeah, but I agree.
1: It's a similarity.
0: I agree. That's it. Get it in the bin. Get it in the bin. I'm not playing this game anymore. We will be back next week with the game. Right now, this is Tame Impala and Jenny. It's a Big Scottish Football Show. Any update on that goal, Steve?
1: It's 1-0 St Mirren.
0: Okay. It's a Big Scottish Football Show, keeping you up to date with all the scores here.

0: big Scottish football show. It's coming up for 4:45. Got Flo Rida on the way and Zara Larsson, Midnight Sun, on the way next.
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0: T-Pain. Throwback, that's Low. It's Saturday on the big Scottish football show. I'm Lynn Hogan with former Hibs and Aberdeen striker Steve Cowan.
1: Hello.
0: And we've got producer Rory here. We're close to full time in a lot of the games in the Premiership. It's Dundee 2, Aberdeen 0, St Mirren 1, St Johnstone 0.
1: Yeah, and Dundee goals, it was Wesley. And then Joe Bevan got the second one. Somebody who had highlighted earlier on in the show about how well he'd done against Celtic in the first game. So he's got a goal there. And then in the St Mirren St Johnstone game, St Johnstone actually missed a penalty. First of all, Jamie Gullin, one of their better players, St Mirren, got a penalty, and it was Killian Phillips who scored two goals last week, so three for him for the season, and 1-0 St Mirren.
0: We'll bring you all the full times very soon. I've also got a little surprise for you, Steve.
1: Have you?
0: Yes.
1: Surprises?
0: Uh-huh. You like surprises,
1: don't
0: you?
1: I do now.
0: This is a good one.
1: You are honestly a rat bag.
0: I'm glad you said rat bag and nothing else there. Wait, I've got another
1: shocking
0: one.
1: By the way.
0: This one.
2: Oh, do you have a fear of ducks as well?
1: Oh, aye, because they jump out the water when you're trying to feed and they chase you. The seagull one's a killer.
0: If you've just tuned in, you're like, what the heck's going on here? Steve is scared of birds, so obviously we are good teammates and we just decided to help him out a wee bit. Coming up after the news, all the full times, Miles Smith.

0: It's Saturday, oh. 8th of August. What's going on over there? He's hitting each other.
1: I bang my thumb.
0: Is it okay?
1: It is okay.
0: Are you all right? Do you need medical assistance?
2: Do I need to fill out the first aid form again for you?
1: What do you mean again?
2: Oh, you've never been down injured. Hurting yourself.
0: It's got a plaster on it, it'll be sound.
1: It's no cut.
0: Well, you'll be fine then. Don't worry about it.
1: Yes.
0: Right, all the full-time results are coming up very soon. Miles Smith on the way. James Hype coming up as well. And all your latest news at 5 is next. MFR.
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0: All right, it's Saturday. It's the 8th of August on the Big Scottish Football Show. We are back next right now, 5 o'clock. Here's an update on the latest news.
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17: The top stories this hour. Answers are being demanded after a child rapist absconded in Perth. Cliff Lyons-Dobby from Glasgow, who's been in institutions since 1990, fled while on an escorted community visit, but was recaptured by police this morning. Perthshire Tory MSP Murdo Fraser says there's huge concern in the community.
18: What went wrong that he was able so easily to abscond? So I think we need some answers from NHS Tayside and full transparency as to what exactly has gone wrong in this case.
17: The Health Board says it takes the safety of the public, patients and staff very seriously, and there'll be a full review into the incident. The former First Minister says she won't be visiting her estranged husband in prison. Nicola Sturgeon's been speaking at the Edinburgh Fringe 2 months after Peter Murrell was jailed for embezzling money from the SNP while serving as its chief exec. She's insisted she knew nothing about his crimes, which included purchasing a motorhome and other luxury items. She says she felt like a mug for continuing to care about him. A man from Motherwell's become the second person to be charged with the murder of a teenager in Northampton. 16-year-old Kadeem Paris died after being stabbed in the Abington area of the town last month. 20-year-old Samwari Solomons appeared in court and faces another hearing on Monday. Three other people are out on bail. The first of four strikes at Edinburgh's National Galleries is underway in a row over staffing. PCS says management failed to consult workers over a decision not to fill five gallery attendant posts. National Galleries of Scotland insist staffing's increased and services are unaffected. But the union's Ruby Gibson disputes that.
19: This increase that they talk about was to maintain security and visitor assistant coverage, not to increase it. And the gallery attendants, who are the ones who have had five full-time posts removed, were not affected by this. They're also making claims that they've brought in staff, but those staff are for summer. And the galleries are obviously open 12 months of the year, not just for the fringe.
20: Weather
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17: Remaining dry in the east and south this evening, but rain hitting the west and north, an overnight low of 13. That's the latest. I'm Lindsay Heron.
0: All right, it's Saturday. It's the big Scottish football show. I'm Lynn Hogan. Steve Cowan, former Hibs and Aberdeen striker, is here. And also producer Rory is here as well. And it's full time across the country.
22: It is in the Scottish Premiership. Dundee 2, Aberdeen 0, St Mirren 1, St Johnstone 0. And into the Championship, it's Arbroath 0, Inverness 0, Dunfermline 1, Ayr United 1, Queen's Park 1, Raith Rovers 2, and Stenishmuir 2, Morton 0. Into League 1, it's Airdrie 1, East Kilbride 1, East Fife 2, Cove Rangers 0, Hamilton 1, Alloa Athletic 0, Queen of the South 0, Peterhead 1, and Ross County 2, Montrose 1. Finally, in the Scottish League 2, Dumbarton 1, Clyde 0, Elgin 1, Forfar 1, Kelly Hearts 3, Stirling 2, Stranraer 0, Annan 1, and the big Edinburgh Derby, Spartans 2, Edinburgh 2.
0: Right, we'll talk about more of these scores very soon. Also have a look at tomorrow's games. Plus, we're going to ramp up the tunes now. GBX is on from 6 o'clock. Got James Hype coming up after Miles Smith now.

0: It's the big Scottish football show, James Hype, and George Bowie's coming up at six. We're just talking about that. I've got a hilarious story that I'm going to share because I've actually been talking to Steve about this, and I think we must talk about it on the big Scottish football show. It's something that happened, but of course it is full time. And you had some score predictions earlier in the Premiership. Dundee 2, Aberdeen 0, St Mirren 1, St Johnstone 0. I think you had Aberdeen to win.
1: I had Aberdeen and St Johnstone to win, but I think if you look from a Dundee point of view, I think Stephen Pleasant, the manager, would be happy about. Okay, they only lost 1-0 to Celtic, mm-hmm. so he's got another 3 points there. He'd be quite happy. Aberdeen, Stephen Robinson will not be happy. He spent a lot of money. And St Mirren, surprising everybody, there's another win. They've done well in the Premier Sports League Cup and they're getting some good results in the league. So well done to them.
0: And obviously, we've got more games in the Premiership tomorrow. We'll talk about that very, very soon. But I need to tell you the story. So George Bowie's coming up at 6 o'clock for GBX. We all love it. It's a perfect way to start your Saturday night with all the big tunes. We had to do a building induction. This was because our sister station is moving, so into basically Glasgow city centre. So I had to go there yesterday. We all did the building induction, but the guy that did it, it was great. Don't get me wrong, he was brilliant. And obviously, you know, you have to do these things. It's a new building, but he was very serious about everything, as he was, because it was like the building that we were moving
1: and
0: into.
1: Tell the listeners what he was wearing as well.
0: So, well, anybody with a clipboard, a lanyard, or an earpiece, I feel, has a bit of authority, or, you know, thinks that they do.
1: Yes.
0: So it was things to do with, you know, the scanning in and out, the front door, you know, don't try and push it too hard. Wait for it to open. If you're in the lift, don't push the lift button so many times. But it was getting through the little gate. So it's almost like when you put your train ticket through and then it opens up the barrier, right? So similar to that, you scan
1: it. So did you pay attention?
0: Well, yeah,
1: I've got some questions for you on it.
0: Of course I did.
1: Can I ask you questions?
0: So I scan, well, you scan your little thing and the gate opens, but then George Bowie arrived a little bit late. Now, not too late, maybe about 10 minutes, but he'd missed all this chat. So he then started making a joke about the barrier and was like, oh, it's fine, I'll just jump out of the barrier.
1: The guy, as George would do.
0: George in the guy's face, like daggers. He was like, no, you won't. Can you stay till 2:30? Because you're late now, so you kind of say this one. George's like, I can't, mate, I'm busy. So in the end, George had to go on a second like little induction to get all the info, but it was very funny. He took it very seriously.
1: I've got a question for you. So uh-huh. See if, Lynn, you were paying attention.
0: Uh-huh.
1: So I googled induction of buildings.
0: Uh-huh. I have. But the old buildings are different.
1: No, this one was similar to the type you went in. Tell me about the emergency procedures.
0: Well, there's fire exit doors. And
1: what? That's 1 point. What mm-hmm. else?
0: Well, that's it. You get out.
1: Oh, no. How do you get to the door?
0: Well, you walk, run.
1: Oh, you failed that one. Anyway, fail. Facilities. Tell me about the facilities you were introduced to.
0: The stairs, the toilets, disabled toilets and a kitchen area.
1: Toilets, yeah. What else? Big thing you missed there.
0: Oh, the doors. Remember, all buildings are different. This could be a completely different
1: one. No, this is the same building. I googled the building. First aid stations, rest areas. Anyway, last one I'm going to give you.
0: Uh-huh.
1: Key contacts.
0: The line manager. Producer Rudy.
1: I'll give you that one. Supervisors.
2: Do not contact me in an emergency.
0: Rudy's my emergency contact in that situation. Thank you. And were you at the building induction?
1: I wasn't invited. I never get invited to any of these things.
0: Well, listen, it was actually quite a good laugh, especially when George came in.
1: Look at Rudy's.
0: George is here from 6 with the GBX. Here's John Newman now.

0: John Newman, and that's Throw Me a Line on the Big Scottish Football Show. Coming up for 5:15, I'm Lynn with Steve Cowan. We're here until 6. GBX is on from 6. And then Callum Gallagher's got the hits party tonight from 10 o'clock. And tomorrow, there's more games on in the Premiership. Kelly, Celtic, Hearts, Dundee United, Motherwell, Falkirk, and Rangers and Hibernian.
1: What a day it is tomorrow. Ooh. If you're a football fan, watching the games, going live to them, or seeing them on the TV. So start with Kilmarnock Celtic. First of all, new pitch at Kilmarnock. Mm-hmm. So it's a sort of hybrid, sort of grassy, plasticky, that they changed from plastic last year. So it'll be interesting to see how they cope with that. That kicks off early. Hearts Dundee United, big win for Hearts. 5 defeats in a row. Manager has to get back on track. Dundee United trying to build on the result they got against Rangers. Motherwell Falkirk could be a good game for a part there. Motherwell doing really well. And then another biggie and Glasgow, Rangers, Hibs, both teams searching for, both teams, what do you mean, face of it? Both teams searching for some results.
0: We know that Martin O'Neill will hopefully be okay for the Killie game, because I believe that he had a small procedure in hospital during the week. Obviously, we send our best wishes for a speedy recovery, but it looks like he'll be there to manage that game. Well, we hope so anyway.
1: I don't think he will.
0: Maybe not.
1: No, just listen to Sean Maloney, the assistant during the week, when he was talking about, we'll see how it goes. He's in good form. He's talking about he's doing well. But I think it might just be one that say, look, Sean, you know what you're doing here. Just go and do it.
0: Yeah, do it. And then Martin can obviously recover. Okay, brilliant. Well, coming up, I'm going to play Taylor Swift right now, though. Sagala and Paloma Faith. This is Lullaby. We're getting you in the mood now because it's the weekend and we're building up to GBX.

0: It's the gala in Paloma Faith. It's a big Scottish football show for Saturday. It's 5:20. We're going to talk about the European Games on Thursday very soon. Also got a throwback coming up. We're going to Kylie Minogue, In Your Eyes, which is one of her older songs, but it's so,
1: Kylie's
0: so
1: brilliant.
0: Good. Kylie's, and by the way, did you see Kylie and Madonna on social media during the week? Like,
1: no.
0: Two icons together on
1: were
0: stage
1: they together. Were they?
0: Yeah, they were singing together. It's worth checking out. But In Your Eyes is such a good song. Taylor Swift is on the way next as well.
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10: The year is 1876. Alexander Graham Bell files a patent for something called a telephone. While in Bolton, a resourceful young woman called Ellen Warburton wonders how she'll make ends meet at her family grocers. Pass me that bag of flour.

0: She says to her husband, Thomas Warburton, "Let's see if we can sell some of my bread tomorrow." 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Warburton's, toasting 150 years.
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0: Minogue and In Your Eyes on the big Scottish football show. Did you see, producer Rory, Kylie and Madonna up to... What were they up to during the week? They were on stage together.
1: Were they?
0: Yeah, it's all over social media. I think it was on Madonna's socials and Kylie, and obviously two icons together. They were like singing on stage. I don't know if they've got a song coming out, but there were selfies of the two of them, and it was like, wow, Kylie and Madonna both singing together.
1: When two icons get a bit past it and have to work together to get back into the scene. I'll get daggers for that.
2: Oh, you'll get pelters for that.
0: Producer Rory is cancelled. That's it. Can't you say that? Kylie and Madonna.
1: I do love Kylie.
2: Madonna and I was a great singer. You got to
1: remember at the Brit Awards with a cape.
0: Did she fell?
1: She was brilliant at the Brit Awards.
0: Is that when she fell?
1: Maybe.
0: Yeah. To be fair, it is funny when things like that happen when celebrities...
2: As long as it's not you.
0: Yeah, exactly. But when you watch awards and something like that happens, when they fall over, it is...
2: I had a fall at the awards, remember, a couple of years ago.
1: Oh, you're at that age now where you've had a fall.
2: I had a fall when we were down collecting our awards at the Arias. And
1: you did, you had a massive fall.
0: Was it in front of everyone?
2: Well, yeah. We'd got the award and we're going down to get our photograph taken. We all get down there. Now, there's quite a few of us, to be fair, so I thought... I'm a quite a shy guy. I'll just go in at the back somewhere. And I tried to get in, squeezed in. Next thing you know, ooh, bang,
0: hit
2: down
0: the deck.
1: You know when you get a photo taken, like in a photo studio, they've got those big sheets of paper down the walls that you stand on.
2: And so I tripped over it.
1: He pulled the whole thing down.
0: Oh, no.
2: And, but,

0: has got the tunes. It's always about this time when the phone lines start going. People are like, all right, Georgia boy. It's not Georgia, it's Lynn, unfortunately. Sorry to upset you. It's just me. George doesn't start to 6, but GBX is going to be banging from 6 and then tonight from 10. Callum Gallagher is here. Right, let's take a look at the Europa League in Thursday. They're playing the game. So obviously Hearts didn't start off well. It's not been great for Rangers either. So I guess Thursday's a big night.
1: It's a big night, yeah. You've got the four clubs, obviously you've got Hibs and Motherwell too, but Rangers 2-1 down. I'm fully expecting them, full house at Ibrox, to get a good result. They've got something to prove, so I expect them to get through. You mentioned Hearts and Benfica 6-1. Mm-hmm. Hearts are down. So if it was me, I'd be playing players that have not been playing, Lynn. Give them some minutes in their legs, try and get, you know, maybe a draw or something there. And then you've got Hibs leading 2-1, so is it a stick or twist? Did they go for it? Did they sit back? But I still expect them to get through. And then Motherwell, as I said earlier in the show, they drew 1-1 when they were away as well. They're playing some good football. I expect them to win. So I think next Thursday, no debacle, be a lot better.
0: We'll have lots to talk about next Saturday, no doubt. Coming up, I'm going to stick on Pitbull with Fireball, everybody's favourite, after Alex Warren next.
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1: Mr. Worldwide to infinity. You know the roof on fire. We gon' boogie, oogie, oogie, jiggle, wiggle, and dance like the roof on fire. We gon' drink drinks and take shots until we fall out like the roof on fire. 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

0: Ammo.
1: Fireball.
2: Pitbull and Fireball. We're all up.
1: Watch it.
2: We're all standing up to dance to that. I am going to Blackpool tomorrow.
3: Yeah, are you excited?
2: I'm very excited.
1: Are you prepared?
2: No. I've got two cases to pack. I've got my case to pack and one for the kids tonight. I kind of know what I'm taking because everything I've bought is new.
1: Have you packed anything at all?
2: No. But it's fine.
1: When are you leaving tomorrow morning?
2: 6 a.m.-ish.
3: The boys will need more than one case.
2: Do you know what? I'm one of these people, though, that I go by the rules of see if you get to your destination and you don't have something, you can buy it.
1: That is true. People always forget that.
2: Yeah, you can buy it. It's not like I'm going to the moon where there's no shops.
1: My husband, every time we go on holiday, always panics. Have we got this? Have we got that? We can get it there.
2: You can buy it there.
1: There's shops everywhere.
3: But that's just wasting money.
2: Well, one thing that I will say is that I'm going to absolutely spam the group chat full of pictures and everything. Yes. So be prepared. But we are going to be back next week and I'll obviously have lots of stories from Blackpool. This is another in 54 Ultra now.

0: banger is that? What a throwback from Urban Cookie Collective, and feels like heaven. Not heard that in ages. Just getting you in the mood for GBX. George Bowie's on the way tonight from 10. Callum Gallagher has got your hits party. The most important question though is, what is everybody having for their tea?
1: Well, the wheel has been spun once again. We've got the wheel back again this season, so it's going to be a chippy.
0: Nice. Rory?
2: I'm out for tea tonight. Ooh. So I don't actually know where we're going. I've not been told.
0: But is it a kebab on the way home?
2: Oh, that would be nice, actually.
0: That actually does sound good. That. Well, you know, I'm going to Blackpool tomorrow morning early, so I'm going to live on chippies for a whole week and probably McDonald's. So I think tonight I'm going to have something healthy. And,
1: No.
0: She'll have a healthy Chinese. Some sort of noodle item or something, the healthiest thing I can get. Listen, we're back next week on the big Scottish football show, and GBX is on the way next.
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9: The top stories this are: answers are being demanded after a child rapist absconded in Perth. Cliff Lyons Dobby from Glasgow, who's been in institutions since 1990, fled while on an escorted community visit but was recaptured by police this morning. Perthshire Tory MSP Murdo Fraser says there's huge concern in the community.
10: What went wrong that he's able so easily to abscond? So I think we need some answers from NHS Tayside on full transparency as to what exactly has gone wrong in this case.
9: Sport says it takes the safety of the public, our patients and staff very seriously. There'll be a full review into the incident. A second man's been charged over the murder of Motherwell teenager Kadeem Paris. The 16-year-old was stabbed to death in Northampton. 20-year-old Samwari Solomon, who's also from the Lanarkshire town, appeared in court today. A 21-year-old local man is also in custody. Now, Nicola Sturgeon says she won't visit estranged husband Peter Murrell in jail and feels like a mug for caring about him. Former party chief exec Murrell was locked up for 5 years for embezzling £400,000 from the SNP. The former First Minister insists she knew nothing of his crimes, which included the purchase of a 100 £600,000 motorhome in an Edinburgh Fringe interview. She's also ruled out joining the Greens, saying she's SNP till she dies. Football, and Stephen Presley's gushing over a 2-0 win over Aberdeen today.
11: Since coming to Dundee, I think that's been our most complete and our best performance. It had everything that I look for in a Dundee team. It had speed, it had excitement, it had composure at the right times. But boy, did it have resilience.
9: Don's boss Stephen Robinson was brutally honest.
12: As a team, we weren't at the races. We had a lot of bad decisions in and out of possession. When you play for Aberdeen, you can't do that. You have to reset yourself after one mistake and go again. And we didn't do that often enough today, and we got what we deserved.
9: St Mirren are top of the league tonight. They beat St Johnston 1-0 thanks to Killian Phillips' penalty after Jamie Gullen missed a spot kick for the Perth men.
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9: Remaining dry in the east and south this evening, but rain hitting the west and north, an overnight low of 13. That's the latest. I'm Lindsay Heron.

Friday night, I'm George Bowie, and we are here with the GBX Anthems. Let's get these phone lines open. We'll let you request some songs shortly. We're going to start the show with just shout-outs, if that's all right. So let's get your shout-outs on the air on 0333 2020 400. I got some bangers in the mix. Just pledge a prosper, free your mind to start, and you guys are on the phones next. 0333 2020 400. It's a local rate call. Give us a call just now, and we'll get your shout-outs on next.

0: only doing shout-outs for the first hour of the show. Then you can start picking the tunes after seven. Let's see what you guys are saying on the phones.
1: Hi, can I get a shout-out, please? Got Carol on my leg. We're just coming back from the football. Very nice. But
2: hi there. Can I have a shout-out, please? It's for Jane and Andrew, and we're listening in Malaga. We're just getting showered and ready, listening to tunes, a few room drinks, and we're heading out for something to eat. Bye.

0: made you a Sick Bromance remix with a whole load of other tunes. And bassheads, is there anybody out there? What an anthem that is. Faithless and John Foz, the Like a New Religion track. So it's got John Foz's Like a Prayer and the BB Rex and Faithless New Religion thing. Calvin Harris, Justin Milo's remix of We'll Be Coming Back with Example, of course. And you guys are on the phones on 0333 2020 400 for your shout out shortly. We're going to get in the mix with Makina Time from Dimitri Vegas and Like Mike next.
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So obviously was it Netherworld, the Atlantis track? Is that the one that they sampled on that and just added the Marlon Hofstadt vocal, and it just works a treat. Dimitri Vegas and Like Mike doing Makina time. We're playing some bangers right now. I'll get you back on the phones in a sec for your shout out. So if you want to call me, 0333 2020 400, and then we'll let you start requesting some songs if you fancy a wee bit of that. But let's play Wonderful Days next.

0: Let me go in here. Hello.
1: Yeah,
0: hello, what's happening?
1: Can you get a shout out? And can you play the Glen?
0: I can do the Glen, no problem. 0333 20 20 400 is the number. If you want to get in touch with us tonight,

0: the Glen on this Saturday night, JBX. He's got on the phone to you guys. Hello. What's happening?
1: Yeah, can I get a shout out to my boyfriend, please?
0: Yep, what's your boyfriend's name?
1: Kyle.
0: Well, hello to Kyle. I've got a tune on for you guys. Have a good night. If you're phoning me tonight, 0333 2020 400.

0: Just Witness. Mickey Madell's remix. That's a tune, Jordan. Saturday night, GBX, hello.
1: Hi,
0: hello, who's that?
1: It's me, Charlotte.
0: Hello, Charlotte, are you looking for a tune?
1: Yes, can you put my finger?
0: Middle finger, no problem. Coming up,
1: bye,
0: see you, Charlotte.
1: Bye.
0: Can I get a shout out for the missus? And can you play Castles in the Sky? Her name is Leanne, by the way, says Martin, not a problem. Ryan and Gary are looking for Billy Gillies' Crystallize. I'll get that one very soon. And that's from Kirsty.
2: It's a wee song for anybody who's ever done a rat in their life. They're not big to your hassle, mate. You feel like it's your fault, they're a brat.

0: and the kids are looking for Take My Hand, says Martin. That'll be on soon. Hello.
1: Hi, Jules. Can I have a song and a shout out?
0: What's your song?
1: The Symmetrics, new one.
0: Oh, I love that tune. All right, who's that for?
1: Mary Louise Jacqueline.
0: Oh, good. See ya.

0: Symmetric going to be doing a guest mix on the show on Friday ahead of their Colours Fest performance next weekend, which is going to be massive. Can't wait. Wow. Stay with me. Hello.
1: Can I have a song and a shout out, please?
0: Yes, what would you like to hear?
1: Concrete Angel, please.
0: Okay, and who's that for?
1: It's for Belle.
0: All right, Belle, see ya. Hello there.
2: Okay, boy, what's happening, mate?
0: It's all good. Just got a tunes blasting like you do.
2: That's good. I like them.
0: Nice.
2: Yeah. Can I get a shout out for my boy Paul?
0: Okay.
2: My granddaughter Poppy, my granddaughter Abby, and my granddaughter Lola.

0: good, boy, you alright?
1: I'm doing great, who's that?
0: It's Big Brian from Tumnock. I'm just riding down the road. I was picking the kids up at a lodge up at Glen Shee. They were going on holiday with the grand and papa for a week. Can I have a song on, please?
1: Aye, what do you want to hear?
0: Can I get Juicy Wiggle, please?
1: And also, coming up.
0: Can I give a big pal Shaft to Tumnock a shout out about doing the takeaways?
1: Not a problem.
0: Well, and me Ryan.
1: All right, man, do it next. Heap up.
0: Brilliant, mate. Thank you. Cheers.
1: Juicy Wiggle on the way. MFR.
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0: 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Hello.
1: Hello. Can I get a wee shout out to myself and my husband, John Dykes, and a wee song played, please?
0: What's your wee song?
1: It's Entrance, Set You Free.
0: Play that next. See you guys.
1: Set You Free a year ago when we first got together.
0: Oh, was it? Was that the tune? Was that the first song you danced to?
1: Maybe no dance, it was a favourite song.
0: When he held you, baby.
1: Aye, definitely.
0: All right, see ya.
1: Thank you, bye.
0: Listen, if you check out the show, you come some, I guess you think, eh, I could do that. Tough, I can do that, no bother. We have your chance to step behind the decks and open the Heather on the Hill Festival at the Royal Highland Showground. You fancy it? We're searching for a DJ to kick off the festival with a set on the Milarockie Bass Stage. You get £250 performance fee, two VIP festival tickets, and your winning mix played on this show. How good's that? So, if you're experienced or you just think, I've got this, well, put yourself to the test, make a demo and send it to us and we'll see. If you go to the website right now, you'll get all the details. You can upload your mix there to play at the Heather on the Hill Festival in a couple of weeks' time.

0: Look, people are sending me links on the WhatsApp to their SoundCloud. Yeah, that's not how you do it. You've got to go to the website and upload your mix there. And all the details are there. If you want to be DJing at Head on the Hill, that'll be fun, actually. I'm doing it. 2 weeks tonight, we'll all stay together. We'll get a laugh. All right, go and check it out. Back the phone's in. Hello.
1: My bestie, Denise, she's 40-something today.
0: Okay, and it's Maggie and who else in the van?
1: It's Jamesy.
0: I will get a tune on for you guys next, all right?
1: Thank you.
0: See ya. Hello.
2: 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Can I get a shout-out in the song, please?
0: Aye.
2: Aye, it's for Brian.

0: Such a tune. Billy Gillies and Crystallize Hope.
1: Hi, can I get a shout out, please?
0: Aye, why not? Who for?
1: It's for Michelle, Brianna, and Diana from Port Glasgow.
0: Not a problem. MFR.
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0: Marcus and Steve Remix from Madonna. Hello.
1: Hi, is that George Bowie?
0: Yeah, it's George Bowie. Who's that?
1: It's Tracy from Elby. I'm looking for a wee shout out. Can I get Princess Pentagon Kiss the Rain?
0: Yep, who's that for?
1: For Tracy, Paul, Gary and Ian from Glasgow, but we're down in Selby at the moment.
0: I'll do it right now. See you, Tracy. Bye.
1: Thank you. Love you. Bye.
0: Love you too. Right. Well, I love it in here. Princess Paragon, Kiss the Rain.

0: Masson Topper teaming up with Princess Paragon, Kiss the Rain. Tune that. Right, hello. Are you there?
1: Hello. It's Teddy Hayes here.
0: And what's your chat? What's going on?
1: Well, we're in a taxi. We've just done Parry a Sub Crawl and we're heading back to Renfrew, Davidson's or the King Man's. We don't know quite yet. There's me, Debbie, my bestest friend in the whole world, Fiona, Terry and Anne-Marie.
0: Terry and Anne-Marie are feeling a wee bit left out after Fiona got such a big build-up there, you know what I mean?
1: It's Terry, like, Terry and Anne-Marie are feeling a bit left out because you're my bestest friend.
0: I mean, that's not the weirdest thing. The weirdest thing is you're doing the sub-crawl in a taxi, but well, we're not even going there.
1: We were on a sub-crawl, we're now in a taxi heading into
0: Renfrew. I'll get a tune up for you guys next, all right?
1: Thanks, George.
0: See ya.
1: George. I'm your biggest fan.
0: Well, thank you very much.
1: That is George.
0: Right, listen, I'm going to let you carry on your sub-crawl in the taxi. Have a good night.
1: Yes, bye.

0: stuff that I wouldn't do for GX. Hello.
1: Hello there, I'm talking about you never. Song and a tune, please.
0: Okay, what's your song?
1: What song is it?
2: This one.
1: It's for Alice and the tune tonight.
0: Right. I

0: Tesco lad from Flippin' Phil. Hello.
1: How are you, Johnny? Can I show you?
0: Yes, you have.
1: It's Bob, Josh, Danny, and Jillian. Can you play a wee tune for us or not?
0: What do you want to hear?
1: Can you play that Fuel So Good Inside? You know what I mean?
0: Yep, no problem. Do that for you.
1: Hey, proud of you, my man. Thank you.
0: Hello.
2: Hey, Johnny boy.
0: How you doing? Who's that?
2: It's Bobby.
0: And what's going on?
2: I just got a wee drive with the missus and that. Just need a wee shout out to Purpose Patrick and my wee daughter, Ellie.
0: I'll do that next year, Paul.

0: playing bands like that, and he's just a superstar. That's a tune we did together, which is feels so good. Let me get back the phones. Hello.
1: It's Sadie. Can I get a wee shout out, please? I want a shout out for Red, Siobhan, and my mum, Jessie. I want a shout out for Chrissy and Danielle and that.
0: Okay.
1: For Chrissy's birthday yesterday.
0: Man, Chrissy, how old?
1: I don't know.
0: Like a fair age, look.
1: No, they'll be fair as fine.
0: Oh, cat's still young, no having that. Right, I'll get you up for you. See ya.
1: Right, bye.
0: Alistair wants a shout out for all the farmers listening. Absolutely, providing a vital service. Hi to all of you guys. If you're working late tonight, we've got loads more GBX anthems coming up. If you're phoning me, it's 0333 20 20 400. We'll get you on soon. MFR.
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0: tuned in today. Hello, you guys. Hello there.
1: Hi, Georgie boy. How are you doing?
0: I'm good. What's happening?
1: Ah, not much. Quite night in with the missus, listening to you.
0: Oh, okay. Is there a wee song I can play you?
1: Ah, yes, Angels.
0: Okay, no problem. Who's that for?
1: Michael, Siobhan and Cooper the dog.
0: Hello, George. Can we get a shout-out for Kelly, Joanne and Sat-Nav Steve heading out for a bite to eat? Well, you're not going to get lost with Sat-Nav Steve, are you? You'll be all right.

0: love that song, Angel. Pay attention. Clubland classic. Club scene classic, I should say, from back in the day. Shout out for my dad, Ryan, running the race across Scotland. You play your remix of Gold for him, says William. Leave it with me. Try and dig it out. Shout out for Kira and Siobhan, working till 10 tonight. Oh, that's hard work, isn't it? I mean, I'm not really working. I'm just sitting here talking rubbish to you guys, playing tunes and having a laugh, so that doesn't count. Hello?
1: Hi, Georgie boy. Can I have a shout-out, please?
0: Yes, you can. Who for?
1: It's for Charlie. It's our 30th birthday tonight.
0: Happy birthday, Charlie!
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0: came on stage and sung that and 60 Clicks and it went off. Yeah, the Wayans love Ben, don't they? There is Vanilla Ice. Saturday night, I'm George with GBX Anthems. Give my husband a birthday shout out for tomorrow. He's going to be 51. Just recently got into old school rave. Says Kate Livingston. Well, let me dig out a classic. I'll get a classic on from shortly. Let me take another call first. Hello.
1: Hi, George.
0: Hello, what's happening?
1: I'm Linda. I'm with my 5-year-old daughter, Harper, here, who's your biggest fan.
0: Oh, nice. Starting them raving early. Hi, Harper, you all right?
1: Yes.
0: Good. Is there a song I can play you, ladies?
1: She would love to say, what's the song? The Way We Were, or What We Had, or something. Just The Way We Are.
0: That's the one. All right, I'll get on to you. See ya. Bye, Harper.
1: Thanks so much. Bye. Bye.

0: for that big piano. I love it. Milky Mogra. Just the way you are. Such a tune. John says, I got a shout from a better half, Eleanor. You can play Armin and Sasha's Set Me Free. That'd be great. I will line it up pretty soon. Wally's looking for the Shaman. Love the Shaman. Let me try and get that one. I got a wee Shaman classic for the end of the show. Hello.
1: Hello, Dr. Wally. How you doing, mate?
0: I'm doing great. What's happening?
1: It's a secret Greenup, young man.
0: And what can I do for you today?
1: Right, he's a shout out for me, Chad from Greenup.
0: I can do that, no problem. I love the way you call me young man as well.
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0: Such an anthem. Ultrasonic. Love me right. Hello.
1: Mr. Berry.
0: Good evening, man. That got very formal.
1: It did, didn't it? George, this is a special shout-out, actually, a double shout-out.
0: Okay.
1: My niece, Amanda Brett, who's 50 tomorrow.
0: Mm-hmm.
1: And a special shout-out for Lorna McCready and her partner, James, out in Johnston. Keep fighting, Lorna. You've got this. We're all behind you.
0: No, but I'll do that. Cheers, next.
1: George.
0: Are you looking for a tune?
1: Thank you.

0: looking forward to Party at the Palace tomorrow. That's going to be a good gig. Hopefully it'll be sunny as well. I play all the Generation GBX stuff and that'll be fun. There's Two Sick Puppies remix of Bits and Pieces. Hello.
1: Hi, can I get a shout out and a song, please, John?
0: Yes, what is your song?
1: Dancing in the Dark.
0: I haven't played that tonight. Let me do that right after the break, all right?
1: Right, okay, it's Kathy and Derek.
0: I'll do that, no problem. Have a good night, you guys.

0: in the dark. Hello. Hello there.
1: Hi.
0: Hi.
1: Hi, we just went, hi, but we're going to shout out for Joe's 40th birthday.
0: I can do that, no bother. It got quite messy.
1: What's that mean?
0: Has it got messy at Joe's birthday party?
1: Very messy. Very messy.
0: Is there a song we can play to kick that party off?
1: We want Forever Young.
0: I'm playing it next. See ya.

0: That's a tune right there. Interactive Forever Young. Hello.
1: Hi. Hello, John. How you doing, Paul?
0: I'm good. What's happening?
1: Not bad, mate. Just having a wee quiet, mate.
0: Doesn't sound quiet. But
1: I know, mate.
0: Is there a wee tune to play tonight?
1: Aye, wee tune. What tune do you want?
0: I can do that. Real McCoy, Runaway.
2: Real McCoy.
0: Coming up. See you guys.
1: See you, Paul.
2: See you.

0: shout from my wee lassie, Myla B. She's buzzing to see you at Heather and Hill in a couple of weeks.
1: Not a problem.
0: That's from Kirsty. Marina says, I got a shout from my

0: can do that too. I can do all this stuff. I am here. Hello.
1: Hi, Daddy
0: Boy. Hello, you. What's happening?
1: Good.
0: You're all good. What can I do for you tonight?
1: Can I have a song request?
0: Yes, what are you after?
1: That's your teacher.
0: That was on 5 minutes ago. What else do you like?
1: The Glen.
0: That's been on as well. I'm playing all your favourites tonight. What's your name?
1: Gracie.
0: Well, I'll give you a wee shout out, Gracie. See you, darling.
1: Bye.
2: Bye.
0: Hello there.
3: Hello, Georgia boys. Can I get a shout out?
0: Yes, so far.
3: Myself and my boyfriend, Sid.
0: And what's going on?
3: Castle in the Sky.
0: I'll get that next. See ya.

0: Castle's in the sky. We do a shout out for Charlie and Sophie at the Gran and Papa's tonight. That is not a problem. Hello.
1: Hey, I can have a shout out, please.
0: You might as well. What are you after?
1: Can I have a shout out to my wee dad Brian and a wee song for him?
0: What's wee dad Brian's favourite song?
1: I Am a Raver by DJ Rankin. DJ.
0: Okay, coming right up. Play it next.
1: Thank you. Bye. Bye.

0: How you doing? What's happening?
1: It's Bobby, my man. Set me Sean, Johnny, and Daryl, pal. Hey, Chaz, have you shouted, my man?
0: I'll do that next.
1: Yeah, hardcore feelings.
0: No problem. See you, pal.
1: Yeah, Georgie boy.
0: Bye, guys.
1: Thank you, pal.

0: home right now listening to the tunes in their Christmas PJs. I'm not having that. I am not having that. Sorry. No, just no. How about we mention for Mary sitting in the garden chilling, says Barry, I can do that. And Thomas says, looking forward to seeing you tomorrow at Party at the Palace. Should be a good one. I've got all the classics dug out for you.
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0: Hello.
2: Hi, Georgie boy.
0: Hello, you. What's happening?
2: Can I get a shout out my song, please?
0: Right, who's the shout out for?
2: We're asking. That's my football team.
0: Oh, that's your football. How are your football team doing?
2: Oh, we've done brilliant today. It was 11-2.
0: 11-2, that's pretty good, eh? You conceded two goals, though. Sloppy. I'll get you up for you guys next. See ya! Hello, George. Andrew, Kathleen and Ollie here. We're away in our motorhome, avoiding our daughter, Kirsty. Wow. You got a shout-out. No problem. We are in the mix with the GBX Anthems.

0: Chad, you can play us a wee song. For all the parents driving up from Manchester to Aberdeen, that's a long drive after watching the kids play against Man United. So the Aberdeen wins playing against the Man United wins. Class. Hope we won. That is Stay from Symmetric. Hannah Lang before that. Hello.
1: Hi, George, can I get a shout out, please?
0: Yes, who for, mate?
1: For my Mrs. Cheryl and my daughter, Caitlin.
0: I can do that next, no problem. All right.
1: Goodbye.

0: get the tunes and everything enough time for last night on Shortly. Hello.
1: Hi.
0: Hi, who's that?
1: Marlon. For my dad.
0: Hi, who's your dad?
1: Dylan.
0: And is he quite a cool dad, or is he just a dad that thinks he's cool?
1: Cool.
0: He's a cool dad. Nice to hear. I'll get me tune on for dad next, all right?
1: Okay.
0: See ya.
1: See ya.
0: I wonder what my kids would say if they get asked if their dad was cool or not. I think we all know the answer to that.

0: everybody enough time for last night, because last night was chaos. It was great. It was fun. Just played you Gadgil so many times. Matt Wakeman and Rickshaw's remix. Blood is pumping. Voodoo and Serrano. Forgotten how good that was. What a tune. Blaster Jack's Unfaithful Titanium. Stay With Me from Symmetric, who are doing a guest mix for us on Friday's show. And Stomp Your Feet. Hannah Ling and Marlon Hofstadt. What a double act they are. Stay right there, because we got three songs you never had enough time for last night. And one of them is from Ben Nicky, who was a guest on the show last night. So we'll play that next.
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9: 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In the mix.

0: I ran out of time. I didn't have enough time to play a Ben Nicky song because we had Ben on the show. I forgot to give a mention for Ben and Nicky, who were listening and said it would only be appropriate if we played them a Ben and Nicky, Ben Nicky song because it was Ben's birthday. So I hope you guys had an amazing night. And sorry for the delay, but there is your song. Right, let's get back on the phones here. Hello.
1: All right, Jobs.
0: How you doing? Who's that?
1: That's Johnny. How you doing?
0: All right, what's happening?
1: Wait, I tried last week on WhatsApp. I don't let you bought it. Can you play that phone? Is it the code vacuum mix? Does it take my hand on my little finger?
0: It's, no, do you know what it was? It was She's a Belter.
1: Is that where it's? Can you play that hand, please?
0: All right, pal, no bother. See you, mate.
1: Thank you. See you.

0: mix of She's a Belter. That shouldn't work, but it really does. I know Ben Nicky plays at his gigs as well. Let me take another request. We don't have enough time for last night.
1: How are you doing, Jobs?
0: Oh, good. Who's that?
1: Titch.
0: And what's going on tonight, Titch? What's happening?
1: Oh, just trying a bit.
0: Oh, good. What can I play you tonight? You looking for a wee tune?
1: Yeah, please. Yeah, Cairn Cubs. I need somebody. You'll shout out for 10 as well. Thank you.
0: Oh, good. See you, mate.

0: everybody, and we are closing the lines now. And what we've got coming up is Generation GBX, an hour of classic old school. And I have got some belters for you tonight, which will kick off with GX, Son of a Gun.
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go then to my favourite part of the show, because it's all about the old school, the classics, till we hand over to Callum. Just played you Jack, Son of a Gun, and Divine Inspiration up next.

I've had that one on for ages. I'd forgotten how good a tune that was. Hammer House and the Jumper. Flying the Wings of Love from XTM. I get so many requests for that. Divine Inspiration, The Way. And I'm finishing off mix number one on Generation GBX with Anti Capella, Move Your Body.

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0: and Harry Miller's here to end the show a little bit later. Pledget, Anti Capella, Move Your Body, Hammer House, The Jumper, Flying the Wings of Love from XTM, Divine Inspiration, The Way, and GX to start off with Son of a Gun. And stay right there, because I've got the Safri Duo's Bongo Song coming up and Q-Tex in the mix next.
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finest tunes to come out of Scotland, that no doubt about it is Q-Tex and the Power of Love. I'm George, we are here every weekend with a GBX Anthems. Let's get the Safri duo on next.

Ghost Driver from back in the day. There's Do You Want It Right Now. Before that, we played you Safri Duo and Stay There, because I've got Lasco coming soon with Alone. And right now, the ultimate Tiësto song, Adagio for Strings.

0: Girls, they were Yomanda and Rachel Auburn back in the day. Did some absolute bangers, and that was the biggest tune, I think. Wham Bam, Alone from Glasgow in there as well. And Tiesto's Adagio for Strength. Right, that's it for me. Gordon Harry Miller is here. He's going to end the show with some kind of like warehouse classics. If you like big piano anthems from back in the day, going way back to the 90s, he is going to sort you out in just a sec.
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part of the show we go, and Gordon Harry Miller is here. He's going a little bit more trancy this week, which is right up my street. Loving the fact we've got Art of Trance Madagascar to kick things off. And let's get the remix of ATB's 9 p.m. in the mix right now as we

Time to Burn from Storm. These are the GBX anthems. This is Gordon Harry Miller doing his weekly guest mix to end the show and playing some absolute bangers tonight. Still got Lizard and Foreign Angel to come as well.

0: And that's going to do it for this week. We will be back on Friday, of course, with more GBX anthems and you guys on the phones as always. But Callum's here to keep the party going till 1 o'clock in the morning, so you don't need to go anywhere. Gary's here tomorrow night. If you want old school, he has got Sunday night anthems and from 7 o'clock tomorrow. And we will speak to you next weekend.
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Right then, Saturday night, we go again. Shout out to George Bowie for another banging GBX tonight. It's me here, Callum Gallagher, on with my experience. Let's call it the CGX. Until we get legal.

What an absolute queen Hannah Ling is right now. She is everywhere and smashing everything she touches with Hannah Boleyn to get us going tonight for Have You Ever Loved and Tiesto. Did you see that video of him doing the rounds on his yacht? Some size of boat, by the way. And it was like when you've no idea who your dad is and it's him and his kids. Imagine if that was Tiesto. Right, what's the plan tonight then? Are you in? Are you out? Are you shaking all about? Are you partying, working? Working now, partying later? We're on WhatsApp now. Same number you call us on. That is 0333 20 2400. Callum, then your message to 61025 text. And I'm on Facebook and Instagram. If you want to slide out my DMs, just search Callum.

0: Greg wasn't too happy about my choice of Angel of Mine remix. I'm sorry, man, I'll put the banging one on next weekend. Tobias doing that remix. I thought it sounded all right. And there's Lazy. Hello to Billy and Sean getting ready for a night shift.
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0: Saturday night, it's Callum Gallagher at the helm, soundtracking whatever it is that you're getting up to tonight. Let's get a couple of calls on. Hello!
1: Hello, Callum, how you doing, pal?
2: I'm good, man, you?
1: No, bad, big man. I got a wee shout-out, pal.
0: Aye, who for?
1: It's for Mick and Kay up the caravan.
0: Oh, aye, well, when the caravans are rocking.
1: You don't come a-rocking.
0: Have a good night, pals.
1: Good, man.
0: Hello.
3: Hello.
0: Hiya.
3: Hiya.
0: Would you like a shout?
3: Aye.
0: Right, go for it.
3: Get a shout out to Paul.
0: And that's it?
3: Yeah, that's it.
0: What's your name?
3: Michelle.
0: Right, Michelle. You and Paul have a great night.
3: Right, thank you.

0: Full Send for Caroline and Woody, who are locked in as usual. Hello to Dylan and Frankie. Big shout out to Chris, who's on the night shift tonight. He says, Cam, keep the tunes coming. You're the only thing that gets me through these weekend shifts.
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Nice Cassie's getting us back in the mix tonight. And listen, I know it's Saturday, but I could not do a bit of Mr. Friday nights. I love it. It's Callum Gallagher here on until 1 o'clock Sunday morning. Soundtracking whatever it is that you are doing tonight. Got a big shout out to McLean, who's listening, getting ready to hit the tune tonight. JJ and Izzy locked in and loving it as well tonight. Hello to Karen and Andy, who are in the hot

0: Shout out to Cammy, Courtney and Richard, or Dick, if you prefer. Hello there.
1: Hi, are you playing on the radio right
0: yes,
1: now?
0: Yes, I am.
1: Oh, okay. Can I get a shout out? Are you doing them tonight?
0: Hi, man. That's what we're doing tonight. Who's your shout for?
1: Oh, this is great. I've never called a radio station before. This is cool.
0: Here we are, first timer.
1: Anyway, can I get a shout out for Erin, Josh, and Beth?
0: Yeah, what he's getting up to tonight?
1: Get on it.
0: Yes. Have a good one, all right? And don't be a stranger. You phone anytime you want, pal.
1: I'll get one little call. Don't worry.
0: Okay, bye-bye. Hello to Baby. Hazel's looking for a shout as well. And Logan's after this. He said it was absolutely incredible supporting Calvin Harris. The man himself. Ewan McVicker. It's got to be his best. Yeah, it's Share the House.

0: Hello to two Steves. That's Steve with a V and Steve with a PH, listening on the balcony in Gran Canaria right now. Thanks for having us on, lads. Enjoy yourselves. Definitely not jealous. I am. I'm very jealous. Right, let's get back to it. In 3 minutes for Saturday night, I got so many big tunes to get away. That Flex UK So Fine tune on the way. Bob Sinclair getting Kaiser out of retirement for a remix of Save Our Souls. I can't wait. Coming up.
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0: This is the life, innit? Tunes on, weekend is here. It's Callum Gallagher in the mix until one Sunday morning. Saturday night with the big ones, come on.

0: Live on the Moat on Saturday night. It's Callum Gallagher here. Got a big shout out to Amber and Mikey. Michael, hello.
1: Hi, Callum. How are you doing?
0: Excellent. You?
1: Yeah, very well. I was just wondering if you could give a shout out to Nick and Kat that are sitting in the kitchen having a few cheeky babies.
0: Absolutely. You have a great night, mate.
1: Oh, amazing, pal. Amazing.
0: Legend.

0: Karen's working tonight, but she says these tunes are making me want a wee half bottle. Well, don't be long, you're finishing, and get up the road and treat yourself.
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2: 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It's party with

0: Wow. Callum Gallagher here on Saturday night. Got a big shout out to Scott and Saint. Hello to P listening as well.
1: Hello Callum.
0: What are you saying there, Neebs?
1: Can I have a shout out from my mum and myself, Jamie?
0: You enjoying the tunes tonight?
1: Yes, Callum.
0: Nice one. Thanks for having us on. Have a

0: sending it on Saturday night. It's Callum Gallagher here. I don't know who you are, but 912, I appreciate your kind words. Loving the tunes, getting me through this night shift. That is what I'm here for. Hello to Kiki D, Caroline and John Paul listening as well. Hello to Gary and Mags, who are having a chilled one. For a change, about you one, right? Hello, who's there?
1: All right, Callum, can I get a wee shout out, please, to my wee Mrs. Claire and my brother-in-law, David?
0: And what's your name, sir?
1: My name's Richard, buddy.

0: And a shout out for Andy Durant, who is a fellow DJ. He was doing this show, I think, when I was doing Weekend Breakfast at another station once upon a time. But I was based in Scotland, he was based in London, and so he didn't know me, but I emailed him and I said, I heard you playing a tune that samples Technocat. And he was like, here you go, mate, it's this. Rush Chimes, Turn Me Out. What a hero. I'll send it to you if you want.
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1: Right, thank you.
0: Have a great weekend.
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0: And that's an ask, no questions here, no lies sort of situation.

0: FM's locked in as usual with a bottle of wine. Well, it is the weekend after all. It's Callum Gallagher here on and in the mix until one Sunday morning. Back at it with Milky Just the Way You Are soon, and that freaking tight tune is next.
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0: I've just realised what it is that this reminds me of. It's the Big Brother theme. It's class. It's Freddie Lineker doing freaking tight.

0: hear it. Shout out to Kelly. The Kelly boy.
1: Oh, will you come to the phone? Will you come to the phone, neighbour?
0: What?
1: Come to the phone.
0: The phone?
1: Aye, come closer to the phone. The phone.
0: Shout out to the Kelly boy.
1: Aye, neighbour.
0: The CY 2030 boy.
1: Okay.

0: Boys been on for Trevor and Simon. Hands up, let me get that one in the mix soon. And DOD playing next.
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0: I mean, it was always going to be the NRG Tracks remix, right? Hello to Cameron and Daniel. Hello to JJ. Big Shaq. JP, Morgan, Joe and Kinley as well. It's Ruth's birthday on Sunday. That's today, Sunday. Now, happy birthday. Hope you have a good one. Hello.
1: Is that Tom Gallagher?
0: It is.
1: How are we doing, mate?
0: I'm good, man. You?
1: Can I get a wee shout-out?
0: Aye, who for?
1: It's me, Liam, Brian and John Keith.
0: Class. Anything on this weekend?
1: Not much, mate. Just messing around.
0: Nice one. Have a great weekend, then, all right?
1: Let's take care. Cheers, mate.
0: Hello to Abby and Dylan, having a quiet one after Truckfest last weekend. Quite the come down then.

0: Hello to Ramsey and John getting ready to go out and do the milk tonight. Hello to David and JJ. We got Stefan who is doing deliveries. It's Adam's birthday as well. Hope you have a good one. Right, it's me on for another 20 minutes or so. Let's get back in the mix with Inferno from Paris to Berlin. That's coming. And that Ethan Flint started like this to the set.
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0: Big shout out to Greg and Rebecca. Lee is on the night shift tonight. Hello to T and Amanda. It's Big Tam's weekend off this weekend. He's getting on it. Hello to Nanny and Grandad listening in tonight. Okay. Big Moby's got us on as well. Right, let's do another couple of calls before I go. Hello.
1: Can I get a shout out, please?
0: Yes, you can. Who for?
1: It's for Brian and Wendy for Armadale. Thank you. Bye.
0: Bye. Hello.
2: Hi. Can I get a shout out?
0: Yes, who for?
2: Me, my sister, my mum, and my stepdad.
0: And what's your name, boss?
2: Sophie and Ellie.
0: Okay, Sophie and Ellie. Right, you guys have a great weekend.
2: Thank you.
0: We'll leave that there, eh? Right, this is Salute and Reva Star.

0: Dan Salta has the pleasure of ending the show tonight. It's Only Real Redone for 2026. Watching, it's Carl Gallagher signing off back on Monday, and I'll catch you then. 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In this one, search Carl Gallagher's Hits Party non-stop here through the night until Gav gets here at 6. You have a good one. Enjoy the rest of your weekend.
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11: The top stories this hour. The Prime Minister is planning to tour the nation to find out how the government can help improve people's lives. Officials say Andy Burnham will be in listening mode as he spends the rest of August travelling the country. The Lib Dems are calling it a vanity tour. Parts of the country are expected to see temperatures hit more than 30 degrees Celsius again today. Most of England's under a yellow heat health alert until Tuesday, ahead of the fifth predicted heat wave of the year. Ben Andrews is a farmer who says they're using river water to keep some crops alive.
12: If we weren't doing this, the lettuce that we've got under those nets, the last batch that we planted, they'd be dead by now. And so this is just hopefully keeping them going until we can have some decent rainfall.
11: Two Metropolitan Police officers are under investigation following the conviction of Simon Levy for rape and murder. He committed those crimes while on bail for 10 sexual assaults carried out on trains in London. An attempted burglary at a property reportedly linked to Nigel Farage has been looked at again as part of the investigation into Anne Widdecombe's murder. Counter-terrorism officers say they've identified a potentially relevant line of inquiry not pursued at the time. One in eight families can't afford basic essentials like sun cream during the school summer holidays. Save the Children UK says nearly 90% of parents admit to feeling financial and emotional pressure throughout the break. Kyle Fitzpatrick from the charity says schools are often a safety net for parents who rely on things like free school meals.
13: The weekly shop often gets more expensive because schools not providing food during lunch. There's that lack of wraparound care, so childcare becomes a real problem. And just a sort of lack of the funding to do the things that we all want to do with our summer. So sun cream, sun hats, trips to the park, etc.
11: In sport, West Ham are into the second round of the EFL Cup after coming from behind to win 3-1 against Portsmouth. Southampton were 2-0 winners at Colchester. In the Scottish Premiership, Dundee got their first win, beating Aberdeen 2-0. That's the latest. I'm AJ Walsh.